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See, this is my first time hearing this song. If a grace set me on fire, it's a powerful song. My nunya won't pay a ball. Baby, okay, I say, I don't want to live here. The same as I came, or as I come. Radem, I'm in free her. Send your meeting. I'm in free her, Connor. I'm in my baby, I see some of my bravo. If it's a man for whom you are, and you promise in here. Mambo, me did a promise. Promise Dubate, DJ promise. I know say unim, we are aware pa. Because every Sunday, the 12th boa, the boa ka ye say, ye Sunday, ye be kwa, sorry. Oh, excuse be ma. Try say excuse in the moon. Sort me be out as a diachi. Because we hear pa say, or say un kwa, sorry. Because we are seeing now, Jia Tumuse Sunday, a da, a GD for the Kosum Yankupon. It is a Sunday drawer, then find your quadro. Yankupon Swajia Tum was signed as here, says Sunday be a Ibequa Kosumno. It will be soon Saturday, and Yamikroya, and there is Sunday. Juma from Monday to Saturday. Edabaku, a yes, Sunday. Amen, yes, sir. I'm quite sorry. And they are being a bow. Now, according to the amount, BB, some BBA. Who can't want to hear? Oh, went in a man, but sorry. Aside, no, no. You would be excuse, BBA, and should I need any last for Biano, a year bonnet. 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

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no echira ase se eya morally right and good morally right and good somebody who is concerned with principles of right behavior sa that is righteousness and a bible dictionary no so echira ase se purity of heart that is the meaning of righteousness no no purity of heart and rectitude of life and the meaning of rectitude you know the quality of thinking or behaving in a correct and honest way the quality of thinking or behaving in a correct and honest way so nipa no who behave e ye who position wo ho who behave and what position ye na o down ho adi e wo kwam papa e so e de kire enipa ene kokuo mu nyina uda ho adi e wo kwam papa so wow enti no righteousness e wo hia if you say righteousness no it is one of the attributes of God and I say nature of God righteousness is nature of God and I say holiness no so say e show holiness a holiness no separation and I say set apart enti o kan ya or say the holiness is therefore a general term to indicate sanctity, the state of being holy, or separation from all that is sinful, or impure, or morally imperfect. Wow, ain't you know? Not just say, yeah, holiness, you know? And it's say, what to you every? A dear beer, yeah, bonnet, just a word free mu. Ain't you not just say, in other words, you know, show me, holiness, you know? Nim. Pa holiness no ewo anim ewo anim righteousness ewo ho but holiness no there akwate say waju ho kura afri boni biam na wodu ho asi ho eyie ama ewrade that is holiness and no so so eye one of the attributes of God and holiness no eye and also eye the nature of God wow. When the righteousness, you know, as an attribute of God, you know, it is united with God's holiness. So it is united with God's holiness. And the so be a Christonia. 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

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And I saw the tabernacle on your man on so no. 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

0: baby, and we pet him and yes, what question, baby? 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Ye Christo Suma Brabon, I was see Nipehun.
1: That is
0: won't mean can't tell him saying I'm a somewhat kumam.
1: Yeah.
0: Because Bible no cry come yet, yes, yes,
1: yes,
0: yes, yes, yes, yes, yes, yes, yes, yes, yes, yes, yes, yes, yes, yes, yes, yes, yes, yes, yes, yes, yes, yes, yes, yes, yes, yes, yes, yes, yes, yes, yes, yes, yes, yes, yes, yes, yes, yes, yes, yes, yes, yes, yes, yes, yes, yes, yes, yes, yes, yes, yes, yes, yes, yes, yes, yes, yes, yes,
1: yes, yes,
0: amen.
1: Yes, yes, yes, yes, yes, yes, yes, yes, Ephesians yes, from verse 25, chapter 4, 25. 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
0: And you're one before.

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0: Aha,
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1: Christ any tene
0: good
1: Pepe peyo. Or ye said ye ne jano. Now ye into your said ye meja eye no noa na meso so me.
0: May ye good. Not just say yes ye di o nyame pe.
1: Yes.
0: Or ye di nyame se.
1: That is yes ye di o no so.
0: As I say ye di Christo pe. Hallelujah. Want to see ye best seno.
1: Yes.
0: And to want to me and kasa my ji yes we di na utiye jama mo. A better no was a Christo. Unto me, Cassa, my dear, yes, we did not walk about Jama when you say no, go yogu. A better no, what was Sano?
1: Debbie.
0: Unto me, son was our crying or so. Unto me, said Christo, say what you are sorry, them. Not business in the Abrabonti, now with some consort to Abosom. Oka Galatians, no, a do to a car, a Yahunamunuma.
1: Yes.
0: O consort to Abosom. At the same time, O Santinamifi, a better no, was a Christo,
1: Debbie.
0: Obey the answer, Christo. What brow masturbate?
1: Debbie.
0: Christo near branch masturbation. Obey then, what's a Christo? Masturbation and no knock for spiritual marriages, baby. I bet Tom Crawford. I don't know how I'm a woman. Masturbation. Obey the answer, Christo. And he said, Christo, say. Ya didn't me a summer jarry.
1: Yes.
0: Now, some no, I will hold your home bonnet.
1: Yes.
0: Now, you're separating your home from sin. Say, Obibaga sana sa Bible say no one is perfect. Of course, no one is perfect, but we are trying
1: yes.
0: to be perfect. And until eno say, oye, oye bonia, hun, so oye willing say, obe live right for God. Nyamen so obuawo.
1: Obuawo.
0: I tell you.
1: Obuawo. Na Yesu kura e kan yo say munye pepepe say the major e ye pepepe. O say be perfect as my, your heavenly Father is perfect.
0: That is it.
1: So that means possible see bit me I pet.
0: Ye bet me I so be ye ya enok ye.
1: Yes.
0: No wa ye.
1: Oye nipa.
0: Oye nipa. MEF Bible I declare say o me righteous people.
1: Yes.
0: Enti ye so ye bet me aye.
1: Yes.
0: Enti anuanom enka akire. Enka akire. Mreye wo ho. 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

0: manusi no watu aso no osa so e kan say we should work on ourselves.
1: No selfish.
0: On yeah, and then habitual sin. Who's a dear be a horn mouth to me say, who's all case? Say, I dear not to me say, ya na wo ye, sophobi, bohom pie, name fruits, because ma say, oh ye, from ya dear. I mean, you're sure some of the better nasi.
1: That is it.
0: Oh, tipaya, odin and I'm hospital now, panwa drew. And tell then I saw bonnet at all, son of dear, mom pie and presse, ube frimu, now do I casso, and I'm in tremusa. 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
1: 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So a problem being so o bo ho a ade o ye no ompe. 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Wa no ne ho e so be won so o mu a no ase akotom. Enya wo a e ye to me bi na ni e di aprapre. 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
0: Wa ye ancestral curse. Say, oh, share David, a brabo. Bible, who study Bible, was he? Oh, Bako Kobian, a bibiano.
1: Nanisu Jasso.
0: I say, oh, Tracy Conabusium, what David of Judah Busium. Now, Judah Busiano, so kind. Genesis, I think 18, Genesis, is it 38 or so? I think 38 one, baby. 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
0: ashawo
1: enti that is the fun na da na che say ye busion ano no eye ni su
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1: abad David baba akokran so ne onua ba die
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0: 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Emma Eradi. 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Ebeboye. Ahohom money. Omo nsuro ton so. Eh the word.
1: The word.
0: Oh yeah.
1: The word.
0: I have encountered with my fan say me nkon kra bosom beye for the woman mako. Na obi ani ho ba ya me de ton so shea no. Me the word.
1: Asem.
0: Na me di shea. Sa na Yesu ye ente na me suan.
1: Osuan.
0: Eh your word. Enti mame de ati wo mu no. Eh tete wo no.
1: Yeah.
0: Say ye wo hia spirit. Say ye ya dee. Ena spirit bi ya no. E ye word ena odi betutu no.
1: Betutu no.
0: E ye nyame asem. Fa tutu na bekọ. Enti wo pese ye no bomb pa ya
1: All right. 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
0: 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Erade funi currency.
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0: 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Enkoma wafu onu mu why?
1: Amen.
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1: Yo.
0: Nyaminshira. Amen. 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Hello.
2: Pacho, good morning.
0: Good morning, madam. Pacho, udini baby of Refi.
2: Pacho, I found my wife in the cafe.
0: Tutu.
2: Tutu, it happened.
0: Okay, you, Pacho, yankasa.
2: Pacho, where are you? I'm going to go to the house. I'm going to go
0: to the house. Oh. Yeah, France, I'm going to go to the house.
2: Pacho, yeah.
0: Holy Spirit, my page sister is shown, sir. So I know my drones in the home tunnel. Now, so in the years you didn't see, I are a sign your dear. Yes, you didn't, I are a sign your dear. Yes, you man tampia no tumin. Miss Chessing Row Cremo. Oh, home and Unipedrium. And with Jesus Christ, the demon. May don't dress who call yes, you more general. Yes, you more jan and cast sour Unipedrium and mount. Yes, you more jano and cool Unipedrium mount. Yes, you more jano and dew Unipedrium and mount. Ogwama moja ninti ayaresa ayawodia ewo Jesus Christ dimo. Amen.
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0: Okay. Pacho, Yankasa.
1: And I'm watching metal money, but I'm problem in there. May you believe about Master Simon there? Mentadam refers no, what's no, and then one more by
0: you. Martin T says, what's if you are chair?
1: Oh, Poka Chapel.
0: But as a wap a former Katras,
1: yeah,
0: spiritual life, no? You.
1: That's it, yeah, Matson.
0: You. And T, my mom pie. As a for Radi, we on your meti as a four. 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
0: 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Why?
1: Okay.
0: 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So o sha wo ho. 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
1: 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Se se abenyi ni nti wa ma na ba kanu.
0: Okay.
1: Was it 4 years? I'm to that bra. I'm what 30 years and I'm to know.
0: I know, mama dear. And to dear say, see, I know, sense when you know, what dear tenacity. But empire, dear, so obo. 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And sorry, unto me, call matters, I can't, and I ya brandy and not.
1: Yeah.
0: Sorry, tenacunum, na bo. Why?
1: Yeah.
0: Star bon so every day, Juma. Oh, yes, sir, or show bono, beba. Why?
1: Yeah.
0: I mean, shut up. That's it. Hello.
2: Hello, ma. I should drink a more.
0: Amen. I should drink counsel. Pacho, baby, I'll free for you. I need you.
2: I told me, fresh in someone.
0: You, Pacho, you.
2: I'm a question, Kurma.
0: You, Pacho, young cousin.
2: 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I hear and make you.
0: Amen. 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
1: The better for the ceremony.
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1: Matty.
0: Now, Miss Shaw, baby. 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
2: Hello.
0: Good morning, sir.
2: Morning, ma'am.
0: Patcho, would Dini baby a free?
2: A friend of Kwame Buddy, the free to Grasso.
0: You, Patcho, young Kaza.
2: Mary Oyale, breast cancer.
0: Oh, Jesus.
2: Them the abani them the aye ne gra ya koda. 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
0: Facho fansa of my fansa to our oben.
2: Facho.
0: In fansa to sonia mo pa. 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And unti me di Yesu din and ni moja mu tumi no ewura oyiru no fum.
2: Amen.
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2: Amen.
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0: yemi hello good morning sir
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2: Maca,
1: your mom, pie, a man, a radi by Geno. 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And now my domain will Yesu demo. 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Amen. Hello.
3: Hello.
1: Good morning, sir.
3: I'm calling it again.
1: Nyami adum, papa. Pacho udini baby of Refi.
3: Kasi fi neba.
1: Yo, pacho yankasa. 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You, Medassi.
3: Some of Moko are doing a feeling, paying for Moka, the Massimia, I am suffering on a mission.
1: Amen.
3: Now, in you go, the Maria Maramaka, doing him. I come bonum quitting, editory, I saw him, the deceit. In the Indian old dog. In April, a gosso, and 1 year a gosso. Your bomb and pony, I maintain, is the day I could chapel. You saw you see, I had to put by any. Said any piece in question, I yell. 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Soon day, I've been burning tea. 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Never don't know who, or your question. So, what I'm calling him, now what I say. Namisha, papa, papa.
1: Namisha, so you, yes, your dad's it. Namisha. Hello.
4: Hello.
1: Pacho, good morning.
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0: 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And I also for Ernest Jacob Andons waha. It was for my mamma waka.
1: Yeah, and you.
0: Now, what you saying?
2: Yeah, Cooper, that woman.
1: That's a cream.
2: Yeah, we are papa.
0: The radi, I say, we in your bema promising so I will leave. And I said, I say, oh my boy. And the promise and so, you
1: yeah,
0: watch
1: it. Yeah.
0: And the way I knew more, I hear the anthem of the program. Pastor Jobi Chemun, you are born, you may a broom finch here, a do no inum. We said, how much we are. Our Dome FM. If it's a Manaco fashion. Auntie Nana, ma'am, you say we tear welcome to the system. Auntie Nana, ma'am, what you say? Naku. Auntie Nana, ma, Naku. Na auntie again, so 3 days. 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Sims Mensa. Auntie Victoria Mensa. But your wife said, "Me boy, the other be a Michelle, papa, papa, papa, papa, papa." 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Oh, I don't know, can First Chronicles chapter 16. First Chronicles chapter 16. Na David Asida Enyum a ebepiemu ewo Samson bebre enso the first Chronicles chapter 16 na so far deni en kan free en kan free verse baby for young came free verse 9
2: okay brace the same
0: or I can't free verse 8
2: okay
0: brace the same brace the same no utie and crab of Bible na a chronicles
2: brace the same
0: chronicle and the first chronicles chapter 16
2: it do sia ntichemu a eye enwotwe pacho
0: enko nni mode ka ko edu ba bia ye bra na ye jaye
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2: mo to no dwom
0: enti ye ka se aseda adano ne ye ka safa won se expressing Thanksgiving by West, and I said with West. Today, Yamia Yaman or Radia, that was a free fear by Abu Yahubai. Would the engineer be drawsome Jim yet? Yakemutra in Sahom be preparing a cabby ball, who can't a cabby dimica no be some wishim, no call a Radia that was it. Sadano, a cabby an accident a war of Uncle John Terro, Nipper Dubaco, no Mogu, Iowa. 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

0: 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Fani dino fashion. So boast in his name. 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
0: Okay.
1: I mean, I'm a good degree. Professor, my way.
0: So, I know I'm that's it.
1: The Padian de Wenya and Panyamida de Mao, Nansu. When are de Mao? Or say, Monfani Ding, Cron Cron, and Shishimo Home, my one hour here a radi, Akuma and Towan Jim.
0: My one hour radan, Akuma and Towan Jim. Praise God.
1: Hallelujah.
0: And I need a Psalm 91, na verse 9. Psalm 91, verse 9. So where is David in Yumu, you know? It appears in most of the Psalms. First Chronicles chapter 16. And some woman appear our Psalms in the movie Bree. Now can verse 9 of you know.
1: 91. Now who Eurade? 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
0: Say Eurade na yo John Kobia. I say who Eurade?
1: Ani.
0: Osusuni no. 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Jesus Christ.
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0: 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Yeah, uncle.
1: Do me and son. 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
1: 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And I'll pay with Jesus the name. Amen.
2: Amen.
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0: Thank you, Jesus.
1: Facebook has said
0: that. And you know, yeah, Bible reading, you know. Luke chapter 1. Luke chapter 3. 1 to 14. Yes. But who nya kwa nao kenka? Obeka chapter 1, 1 to 3. No, I jump about verse 7 to 14. Tieni pa. Luke chapter 3, 1 to 14. Obetwa kenke munyina. Beso nya kwanya na wo kan dia. Obeka Luke chapter 3, no, 1 to 3. No, I jump about 7 to 14. Luke chapter 3. Obeka from verse 1 to 3. No, I jump Abba from verse 7 to 14. That is our Bible reading. Chiron number 0302-216-562. 0302-216-562. And I say 561. I
1: had to make him 106.3. Yo, we every original amansanyina mama lu was say I greet you all also I thank God for his protection upon my entire family his name be praised mama lu bakope Germany we so every Betty ba chremantin or say glory be to God amen Dokas D Glover or say watching you from Germany Hamburg Abontin so. God bless you all. We so aye Francisca Equia Boachwa. I say good morning, Rev Eje Usu and team.
0: Francisca de Yema award many people.
1: Lydia Dagadu and so say Papa, good morning. I thank God for my life and my family. Francisca Beam, I say thank God for the gift of life for me and my family in Jesus' name. Bafwa Samoa, I say praise God. We are listening.
0: Apostle,
1: to you
0: good morning.
1: From Manchester.
0: Apostle, good morning. Mama yes. Esther, good morning.
1: Yes, yes.
0: Abusha for.
1: Say we thank God for His blessings and mercy. Love you all. And we so Grace Boache. And also, I say thank. Okay, thank you, Lord, for how far you have brought

0: me and my family. God bless you, Ejewusu, and your team. Grace, watching from South Africa.
1: Hey, Grace, I want to say, Ejewa, I'm so here. Now, more fast for no, so I want to say.
0: So, I'm here.
1: Okay, then I'm here.
0: Francisca, I'm here. Happy belated birthday.

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1: So bu nyina ho ye.
0: Okay, e de radio as fa.
1: Francisca Akuyabo Achua bi mo say happy belated birthday to Counselor Ameniampong. I pray for the grace of God to be abundantly in Jesus.
0: E ti na na your birthday.
1: I'm saying a trim. The best thing is that Friday, no?
0: Yeah, Friday. Okay, okay. Yeah, happy belated birthday to you. Tina, I'm a Nyampong counselor.
1: Last week.
0: No. What you saying?
1: And we saw your Beatrice in team. Osieja, God bless you and your team.
0: Amen.
1: We saw your original Bakope, Yaya Osuja, Bimpong and Esquami, Papa Bakope. I say, good morning, Reverend Jehusu and your noble team. I'm thanking God from the bottom of my heart for my life and my family as well. God of mercy, you deserve all the praises in Jesus' mighty name. Papa,
0: amen.
1: I was watching you live from United States of Achimkusi.
0: United States of Achimkusi.
1: And enjoying the program without any difficulty. God bless you all. When so aye sakite Emmanuel Nyako, I say thank you, Jesus, for the gift of life. Jesus, thank you. Fidelia Tete, also say mesume urade na yesu yenge oswe.
0: I say
1: peace be unto you all. Na just a basri ni no no. I thank God for the gift of life and that of my family and friends. Amen. We so Paulina Paku. Good morning, Reverend Ejewusu and your team. I thank God for your lives. God bless you all. I am very grateful to the Lord for how far he has brought me and my family. I am going through health challenges for quite a long time now, but God is faithful. I am still alive. Thank you, Jesus, for the gift of life. Is Akono from Ekropong.
0: Good morning, Ms. Akono.
1: I want to thank God for his protection for me and my family, and also for his traveling mercies from Ekropong to Asin Ekropong to Ekropong to Asin Ekropong and back. May his name be glorified. That name is not saying ne papa so akem. We see Dora Sampa. I say good morning, Rev Ejewusu and the team. God bless you all. Thank God for another blessed Sunday. May his name be praised. Hallelujah. Hallelujah. Mr. Weisena or your Osha Kesiepa. ICGC.
0: Oh, okay. If anything.
1: Dora Sampa.
0: Dora Sampa.
1: When you see Sakite Emmanuel Nyakun. Thank you, Jesus. Thank God. Blessed be to you, O God of Abraham. Thank you, Jesus. Amen. And we see your comfort. What thing? Was here, Ja and Tim. Good morning. Thank God for bringing us to this far. Hallelujah.
0: Amen.
1: From comfort, Enima Boateng of Chebi.
0: Say it to me, do. Enima Boateng.
1: Enima Boateng.
0: Didn't hear the papa.
1: Comfort. We so. Imapegi, I say thank you, Jesus, for the gift of life. God bless you and your
0: Emma Peggy, good morning.
1: Yes, yes, and also at send the messages. We so every let me see this. Okay, Dula Sampa Makai, Makai would know how Emma. And I went to Ophelia or Bema Camp. I say good morning, Rev. Please, yesterday was my mom's birthday. Madam Dora Tiniwa of Garrison Presby Methodist Church, Bema Camp. Madam Dora Tiniwa.
0: Tiniwa, okay.
1: Tiniwa of Garrison Presby Methodist Tiniwa.
0: Right.
1: Tiniwa. All right. May the Almighty God continue to protect her and grant her long life. Eradinye omembre mumawati.
0: Ophelia, good morning.
1: Sister Ophelia.
0: Kasa ayache.
1: No, my co-founder, man. Okay. And we so okay. I think say my kind.
0: And then maybe so bread mo Japan mo kana mo. Maybe so dia mo mefa.
1: And see so far so good.

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3: we so every oman persian
0: oman persian ai reverend want to say reverend oman persian I just want to say
3: so for say the peace of our Lord be with you. I thank God for protecting you and the team.
2: Amen.
3: I thank God for adding a year to the age of my son, Nana Yao Owusu Siang.
0: Eh, also bad Owusu. Eh, that's your best of.
3: Odi Yao Nsoka.
0: Odi Yao. And then my namesake. Nana

0: usu happy happy birthday to me said that you were so full eh papa eh mantle that's good
1: and see a free nana ya usu ni eba Doris usu Doris usu so say to God be the glory for

0: Usunso say, to God be the glory for a new day. We thank him for his protection. Good morning to Eja Usu.
1: Hello, my Doris Usu.
0: When so say Eja Usu, God bless you and your team.
1: God bless you too.
0: I thank us. God for protect and guide Blankson family and Ama Mercy family from Kaswa. We thank God always. Amen.
1: Amen.
0: And we in so every comfort. What in BMO say, God has done great things for me and my entire family. Glory be to God, and may his name, his glory shine upon us all. Again, comfort. I'm Enima Boatwa from Chibi, Doris Akutia. And so I say, God bless you and your team. And I win so I say, another birthday. I say happy belated birthday to Ya Sewa Ampafo bracket.
1: Ampafo
0: bracket. Two.
1: Sewa Ampafo.
0: Oh, okay. Niano wo Adum FM noa. Onuna. I say a belated birthday. May she age gracefully. Gracefully.
1: Ya Sewa Ampafo. Oh yeah. Even I was see.
0: When so Doris Akutia, I say Reverend, God bless you and your team. All right. And see if you are in check it. When so okay. Mena Araban wa Yakobando on so a de radiasi. Say a brother ne radi dia feba kukan in fear.
1: And do you know
0: with ya 12 years. Last one.
1: Okay, the was
0: there, Radiasi. 19 years.
1: It is a kaka no oya jawari.
0: And see, men are so de Radiasi bebre, say, or the affair by Quakan and Fiam, Shre Radiasi Radian Munyam, and now Damoa Mowishi, no, a posting, no, a celebrating in answer, as a papa, Panyamish Ramo. Asa.
1: Oh, yeah.
0: That's all right.

0: 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Na main chair ni enchiro. Ebe brain so. Wene ebusiano. Ubi waso. Hello.
1: Hello.
0: Mesum Eurade.
1: Many Mr.
0: Akono.
1: Yeah, yeah.
0: Now what you say?
1: Yeah, okay, you know what
0: say. Radia do mono mon pipe, Yenzo, in we.
1: Oh, yes. Mr. Nesuana,
0: if you. What's your
1: name? And I'm not, it could be 1 week in last night
0: perform. Oh, Kafra.
1: And the name, you know, Kasadi, a real perform with
0: that. Ah, okay.
1: I say a perform an opportunity.
0: And you could be 1 week in all. Oh, Monsha, dear, you're
1: sending now. Oh, Papa, you're just here again. Papa, Mr. Francis, come to you. Yeah,
0: that's it. Young Queen.
1: And now I can cancel. No, if you go, Baja Bengan,
0: Casempa,
1: if you go, Luca, Asempa, it's the FD, son. 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
0: Okay. 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
2: Well, I know when you can't more year, you hand the baptism. Baptism. 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I go naked jet power, Kayashi in market AJ. 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
1: here? I can't say it, you know.
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0: Hello. 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
0: reverend
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0: hello.
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1: And do ka kasa be se.
0: Ah Reverend, is it there dey akade bro fun ti me kai bro fun.
1: Okay, yanko. 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
0: Eji, hi. Eme, I think I say me be hwa fie Luke chapter 3 verse 1 to 3 and akai 7 to 14. Ati fi asem say the preaching of John the Baptist. It was the 15th year of the rule of the Emperor Tiberius. Pontius Pilate was governor of Judea. Herod was ruler of Galilee, and his brother Philip was ruler of the territory of Iturea and Saturnitis. Lysanias was ruler of Abilene, and Annas and Caiaphas was high priest. At that time, the word of God came to John, the son of Zechariah, in the desert. So John went throughout the whole territory of the river Jordan, preaching, turn away from your sins and be baptized, and God will forgive your sins. Verse 7. Crowds of people came out to John to be baptized.

0: Esther Utie or Pandai. 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I mean, in Canberra. Sister Emilia Maya Utie or UK. Another 15th August, near your birthday. A rather do moon in the bar when you're 58. A radiant and Mitchell, Uncle Honor, and like I say, and two crew, Mr. Sampo, Amanda, Jessica, and Ima, I was affording, and I say, I wish you happy, happy birthday. Emilia, a radiant count, baby, now on your case. Uncle and Fien came fear, Oma, Oma, Okunqua, Oma, and Abu Sending, and Mr. Sister Emilia. Enti
1: Mom
0: can kind of what you mean?
1: You, Pam Pacho, Mr. Connor, and a kind of crap, Mchi, my auntie Doris Tamaklu, a kind ga, Mr. Fezio Kanta, a bedassi, and a bra Peter kind bully, Mr. Bimpong, a kind of santi tree, and a bra phobia kind English.

0: Pastor Moses Eka in French, and Sister Fosti Koyo Tete Eka in Ga Adambe Emayen. Na asida kakra wa ha menim se metumi bra wo hwehwe dia wo hwehwe we Sevi Swift was a thank God for my life. Tuesday is my birthday. May God continue to bless me. Kofi Obin Menu. And away for su for me Ike. 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
1: What's also?
0: Okay, and you see, praise God, Rev. To God be the glory. Great is thy faithfulness. 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

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Good morning, Eja Usu and his team. Watching you live from Italy. Onua Biem, Osi. Thank you, Jesus, for the gift of life. And I win so a Dickness Vivian. If we're Addison, okay, good morning, Eja Usu and his team. God richly bless you all. What shall I render to God for how far He has brought I and my family, friends, and the entire church? The Church of Pentecost, Better Assembly, North Taifa,

0: give him long life and good health, wisdom, knowledge, and understanding.
1: Amen.
0: Amen.
1: Okay. Good morning to you, Pastor Ernest. When you were here, as of my me, Chrissy, Monsumuchi, UK. Dear Pastor Ernest, good morning. And as of my me, Chrissy, so I maintain and mature baby. And I feel so for my me, a fear, and the onsons uti. We are very regular this time. This of mommy, a fee, usu. So I'm not sure it in the mommy.
0: Okay.
1: And
0: anyway, Auntie Comfort, we coop and tie. I thank God for giving us the gift of life. I thank God for all what He has done for my entire family. Eja, please thank God for protecting us from January to August.
1: Okay, my fear, okay, me that's it. 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

0: eye fia momoke me da se so for mame e fia owusu e wo resurrection power living bread Coventry so from sister e fia owusu ya menti nani enche bebre wo resurrection power na ye church mother
1: sorry na ma me
0: ana pastor Anderson so Church of Grace Coventry okay Pastor Anderson is of mami charity no omo Church of Grace or Coventry the chairman we be Pastor Enes when we are of mami charity more Church of Grace or Coventry and sister Efia Usun so rep Coventry and the chair Pastor and no concern any in a bush of you know,
1: and a mama if a Doris is
0: Sunday, you're not your appetite. And if you are seeing Charles, good morning. If you are, I mean, entering him and sure the evangelist are precautions with you, so whom I mean, and can be brave. Now, me per se a soft balcon, a becasaka crana. And the infernal area, as I passed you better as soon as you can, the mamma worry.
1: Okay.
0: And then, Namishana, Mema, a Miss Abbey, can't overfriend no answer and call.
1: Okay.

0: Ah, praise the Lord.
1: Hallelujah.
0: About your own to say. I don't want to say.
1: Hello. Hello.
0: What you mean this is? What you mean this is? But what you mean this is? Yes, is it? Hello. Hello. Yeah, too new. What's your name?
1: Hello.
0: But you're too new, say, you bet me, Akasa.
1: Hey.
0: You bet me, Akasa, say.
1: Okay. You're not saying. You're not paying for Kuala 24. You're not going to make a scripture lesson. You're not going to make a scripture lesson.
0: Okay.
2: Proverbs chapter 8 verse 18. Ana se achia inimu.
1: Yes.
2: Menu ensem nyina nam trinimu. Ade a achinchim ana achia inimu.
1: Yes. India ja se yeshe ne asami kache na no beya. Edu pembe so aye kusa se. Eye tinchin ne O men no be a sorry. Na ordinary no a sick asorum. O be a sorry, no ordinary no a sick asorum. Na ye kasa. Ye do an attempt. Ye can ye ni kwa se ye ka. And only me, Proverbs 18 and 18 aso. So man no a ye asorum. No. Ye na seni pe fea e be a man e be di kae no. And it says, I say you go in the pursue, you go. And then you don't say in the pursue, you go. On my end, I swear to you. I mean, you go find me. I don't fancy you. I don't want to say. It's your train and the place. Say, say with this one and then go far. Oh yes, say you can see you can search on. You do on swa. You do in pursue ya. I am not ya. I am your tracker. I am. And before and ever, the woman said, 'Yet, tea and yansa phony patrina, it took away.' And only you decay, I'm sorry, no, yet they are to all. And he's saying, 'Bible said, Yansa shall say, and in your mission, if you indicate with that, who said, 'Oh, my, you woman say, 'Yamishu, no, at the same.'

0: or see a phone mechanic bush here, Kunu, Nifak one of them. Now see you, yeah, young Tikiwa, young Chechon, no one did Christ, now said it so. I saw in him, I said, say, I said, I Christ in the mind, and then say, or see, Moon don't need penny, Nara, send me my domo. It's in every time. Say you want say I saw me a donny penny na say ni penny dara. If you say one I yeah cook for one do one abaca Christ the bush yakuno. Why young kofwa won't need Christ moon in tie and yeah when you answer. It is a do one pa yeah mo when yen ya mean slow nim gaming yansa. When yen ya mean slow nim gaming yansa. So penny obit me who say and go fight yet to one at one o'clock doing what any. It's one hour with the kind I can defer what sorry no. Won't you meet him boon and him here? Won't you make a same show once anymore? It is a time you only saw your best and your man. Yet also, you know, so as a son, sorry, you only say, you need a more dear and uncasa and I am a confuse, but why you in real feet? Say, and you know, Nam Buddha in Enya.
1: Yes.
0: It is that or Kumino, you to me, you come funa or yet of some new few. Or they are far a point swat, or they are swallowing in India and in India not of a war in the Padu
1: wedding.
0: And he has there a pipiani of them and pipe. Any appointment send a Dano Christ kind of, or see, wait here, I am by bonny appointment. You have found your matra, and I am by more, and I am continu, should be purposeful. Any concept, they be dear, say, ya keke. If Christ says some person empire bar, or trying upon the methodology to prayer, I saw in a do perpensua, as he am I a sorry. It will say, you're born a me as seven Bible. You're moon you pass them. It is a empire born here, you pass them. You're empire born here, you pass them. You're empire born in you be can, pretty much, you will be aware. And more in to me, many pack. Now, Mr. Suma has a sacra, I don't know, as in to me, Nejima. I saw in my name, Brian also. They're in Holy Sir. In your own stars of Benin, you bet me as a sack and no more be brave. Near trust me and says, I see an empire muscle. Now you to me, they address him. And I say, oh, see, you're not one yet, Messiah. Uncle, no one yet, Messiah. One man, you know. And then he says, you man, you're more friend than me, and my bad one. So Benin, no quiet woman, he said, when you are sorry, no one to pay. If you say you send this school, you're more Friday, you know, you're catechism, you're youth fellowship, and I YPG, and winning in Narano, other yet, and you may yet, and you get it, after Friday, it is the children of today, the youth of today, you know, their focus is on social media.
1: Entertainment.
0: If you hear what you know, or no, what Philippe, no, no, no, no, no, no, it's your man, Tiani, a more friendly Bruno. As I say, your mom won't be a say, where you're a senior for a woman, a social media and a digital program. The church should disciple them. As soon as you make it the purposeful, and you say, yes, son, and man, Tiani, Maba, one. Oh, man, can't say, baby, I'm one. Send a Dano Paul, Kayano. Or see, you're the new moon, you know, and you're the German. So where they are the man and me are you nimuno. Eti, ni e omu nimuno. Yan sa eno so, emu omu erati. The good aspect of social media, the digital platform, no. Yin yu su fin ni disciple wong. 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No, because if you say, I saw me a Christ in Nipedia. No, Pierre, as soon you are, sorry, Tia, Christ in Nipedia, or the channel. Go far, what a trotto. Bible, they say, you are a bonitia, Monama,

0: 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Then renting a two mirror, and yes, you say a responsible prophecy. On my own, near how you could do the idea you do. 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It is a imprendu as anyo maneko, na enyenjina suo, na embem, na enyenu, e nipa ewe fi, no kwenu.
1: It is sofo mbacho, sofo. 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
0: Yes, sir.
1: And ya woka ye, se, enkomisha, eye, aye entro, anase enkomisha, e ninyina suo. 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
0: Yeah.
1: Womo move for political parties. I just say and come she yeah tis of being come be our share. Say wa betu aba ama party we no met domen. 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Esa asofo no come sha wa share say so be to abama party bea. 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
0: ide etse se ndan me ka no ati e be ya fa ho ni eto ti na asore no ye what the Christian Council, ye what the Catholic Bishop Conference, ye what the GPCC e do mra etse se that body no asore e wo ni o ma ho. Ye can thank Jeremiah may just say, send conceptual mumua, Uma won't come at them. It is a assuredly felice, ye be disciplined, Nita. Assuredly felice, ye nankasa ye mu, as say, what GPCC, or what body or shasso.
1: Now, Obi Ohan Musa,
0: active on Consa, a good assuredly movie, a banyaman, a fiat, you know, a bat and finish wedding.
1: And
0: ye ma o who say, or what you and no one or dinner.
1: There was
0: so, any of the Orthodox churches. And the council, the Christian council should be able to call people to order. And you can see a giant your mattress. Your father says, swing some spiritual, and or when a Bible, Nanka Samiati, I see. Says, Snuffin and Bunun was sent, as a infirmian. Our Christ, and I say, thank God, it's true to me, mom, so monko, no monko yetua. But, or do you have a one thing, so monko, no monko preaching, or monko bayano, or catch from the mom and ninja will. May a ninja say a train, it's in conceivera, and from remain and yes, and fatam, as I say, you want me back in when you say, and young conscience. And I hear Kobe, can you me ask them? When you men ask them, no quarino, it's a so say, I'm one who quarried you on consumer. No question, so Yakos is a political lens. Yako free for a political club. You free for a party into man. Yes, a party lens. It's in the panic, and no, no, seven. A back one in here in your maybe someone come on my one. Oh no, last time I won the straw person in my head, not the brain.
2: That's right.
0: If you see a man who quarried and the guy, or just see who look quarried now, the quarried man, I
1: had to see.
0: If you did brain and concert running tea, so for you, and yet you see you. And concert helps a point when you know it, and you can't win and say, you are the kind, you are thinking. It's continuing a madia air prono, it's not anything.
2: Preserve.
0: It's young question is sayadia, young question is moa, young genie and yet canea. As soon ever, it's imprinted by him as soon, one of whom the insano will be.

0: It's impressive like a Miss Shumano. One of the insano won't be in view.
1: And you know what
0: you mean? As I say, I saw him the GPCC, the Christian Council, the Catholic Bishop Conference, the Islamic Council, Omobody Omom Shankom, Yang Kwani Shankom, and a young consensus of whom may be a fever. The BOB Catania, no energy check. The BOB Uber Suda is a Uko Bida Sum, Nanyan Kopona or Denono, or Kobida Sum. And you near your teacher or Kenipa was Suda or Camprofoda. It's a doom pempensua and go for Tisano. We need to discipline them. If the church fails to discipline, we get robbed. And the leadership of the church should be able, as a story, dinner from Benin. Now you're to meet here in Nipa, the Kenny Benin. Throw his Bible, Paul, he told to Timothy for no. Omaniki has said, the trust him there.
1: Yes, sir. And I don't pay anyone, I can say.
0: Yeni, very Reverend Abraham, Ediachi Anakwa, Superintendent Minister, New Ebu Circuit, our Cape Coast Diocese, and then I can say, and okay.
1: So, we pay Yadasi, Papa.
0: Ya
1: fa obre anope nya me aduma ye besa ba wo bi o
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1: ye da se wo mre. Amen. Yeah. That means I'll be brave.
0: Thank you.

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The church is producing people who don't know God. We have a lot of people in church. We are in the church, staying in the church, sitting in the church. But ye nimwe urate. 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

0: Papa Tony, but you saw what's in your sofa can you? 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What's he be? Yeah, Brenna Co, and you know, I think it's at 9 minutes. 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Yeah, woke up. 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
1: Impo. Yeah, me can say, once a Bible Nankasaka say, a menu could ya. A trade if be brave, sorry. Rank Sabakum,
0: baby.
1: Was it be brave, sorry? Into a Bible comshe, and I shema. Oh, Bible comshe, and I shema. And then when I was say, ya ya ti ya huasi se papa semno miti asie ya dase ka asonu asafonu so e kando krenu a kebe pa sa asofo we huntoma ama sebi onsu anka onsu du onwa ku ura sa anya manu nsu no wani aba onsu na nka nwefri ho ina asori nu so akwe se ye nyina manu krenu asori nu enye enyina manu krenu. And I say, yeah, Ukraine, I send panel as so and so eka. Ubi sorrow, Jahua, no, so religion being one seven the worker. Nan so, Saka, what kind? Romans chapter 1, verse 16. Now, as seven Apollo kind, was I'm not ashamed of the gospel of Christ. It is the power of God unto salvation to those who believed. Or say, me very Christ, I send panel. And say, Yakupon to me, Yakupon didn't to me, Nash, I send panel. 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Now, so, and yet, I sent panning and nipper no air cap. Oh, and you tell a man a couple of 2 minutes, so I didn't pack what you in such a room, so and yet you ma.
0: Papa, papa, beside, so for a sum or this title, besides, when you across social media, I'm saying now what you what's in somewhere across so near there. No, besides, is it a attack on Christianity? 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

0: 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But a dear or no, or dear boy can or no can it dear, or count on a dear, and I'm so count dear. It mean, yes, ye be brace, I will hold on, but me dear, Kakra mechanic say, ye be jina baby jina, yaka Christon quite ye honsome, yaka dream such a honsome every year.
1: Okay,
0: and say, King and a king, ya made ye woman in Sabbath.
1: I dream such a and who assemble as ye can, but passing next week a brabisra, a semi ya beam, and see, it's just 3 minutes, but not time last one.
2: Papa, my mentia, a sister, Christy, a bew, M. McCann Charity, a Christy, a Coventry, sister Christy, and I fear Usu, and so, Omin, and so, our Coventry, and I fear, sister. Grace, the Pastor Ennis, and then I hear also our Church of Grace, a Coventry, and so riding to him and Chibi Bray. If you are honest, I'm Michelle. A bra about for a day, Nunsakas about Airbay. Now you dear can say, I join such a eddy here. Send a bear by such a judge, such a change of mind. There's a journey, a preachy repentance. Yes, to preachy repentance. A chef only preach repentance. My preach repentance. Now, a year ready, there was more such a modern. Namunias and Panini. Emma say, I just and Panini O'Brien such a journey. Near that's who any mother that's Sabiano. So, on fire, you see new run or crying and quiet. Come for you, Simon, because a radius.
3: A radius.
2: Repair me, Judy say,
1: repair me, Judy say.
2: Maintain or small, I say,
1: no small, I
2: say, and ban him. A man of Bamming chair,
1: man of Bamming chair.
2: And a mejitum say,
3: and a mejitum say,
2: may I the boy any,
1: the boy, and
2: my phone be brave.
1: My phone be brave.
2: But if I'm from so chair,
1: if I'm from so chair,
2: if I'm with Jay Jarrett,
1: if I'm with Jay Jarrett,
2: should me do on come
1: with you,
2: a radius. And let me follow you,
1: and let me follow you,
2: and let me cry and
1: cry
2: and be my common mamma,
1: be my common mamma,
2: the betrammy,
1: the betrammy,
2: ne poor me,
1: ne poor me,
2: emitting more abrabwa,
1: me more abrabwa,
2: fatagin
1: such
2: a radimidawas, which in Boss Empire we are, and a radidon from Subiacho, and I can send over Cossory, Cossada, a Cossory. 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

0: Nonsia Badum 106.3 FM Super Weekend News Brenna Sun Yabusia Yamwati and Watana se Yedu Chodian Pwa se Swamaya Sensia and Nekwasia Yakwa Naya Subabi Biara Yakwe Biara and Wakon to 4 Dien Akwaba Aseda and Edmo Chodian Pon Yankupon. 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
2: 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Empo, Samana be basso be two mania. I was saying the community in Asia. Near Jinjin Honey, Ginaya Jitum say, you made your bedino, a bad walk room, Munina, and today you made it the other day, and no cranny a mere money. 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

0: I say 8 times a week. Nanka uko nanka only 2,000, 3,000 kwa kwa. A week in kwa only 24,000 empty containers are beko. Now umpana wa befa 100 containers pe na de kwa. What do you expect? You see, and in Shimwa Asia, you know, it was good, but however, no, the actions that has to be taken to ensure say port in bay free. Na ni amaji miamba na ekona ebano. You see, be another one. Let me add my next week Tuesday. Echo. In fact, I'm going to have a mobile boy. A first stakeholder. I'm going to down my friend. Now in Asia, now they're going to have to it's a beginning. The answer here between next week, next 2 weeks, next other week, I'm supporting. Oh, my better man. Only be doing from Nancy.
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Grace, IDPM Kwane, and Fofra Hudwopi, a few 24th to 30th August, National Society, a few a Juada Kosi Yawadason, Eye Anopano, Kronkosi, a Yanomino, Nifia Das. A Bayer Sengege, a fire mega warner, and you made a no what you could see a homachin online. 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

0: 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Y2K jam.
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trust them say, Obe can say, Pano, I will rease, Eddie, the Amma, no, and dance, and Sana, a Vienna Abba. And we see, and I was a witty and quadrant sem, I free apostle, quarting out that bride of Christ, are sorry, Anno. Quesi the way, and you could see the Bia, our Brabo, and upon Lucia, up high moon, a wadum, 106.3 FM, so. Now, our Brabo, Bessa, she said, the bride of Christ, are sorry, a chair coin. Ewa Accra, Madina, Lanquanta, Red Coat Flats, Fitting Shop, Nutrient Mupe, Mua Mortema, any Ashaman, so, Ubehuye, Ewa Ejekuju, Ashanti Farms, Quinoso, Yebeng Agri School, Frey, Apostle Quartin, Ewa 0244 699266. Yami Asubi, Kra.

0: drop some say, or be cancer, Pano, a woo, we are say, a mamma, no, a dance, and sana, a yeno abba. And we see, and I was a witty and quadrant some eye, free apostle, quatting out that bride of Christ, a sorry anno. Quesi the way, and you could see the be our brabo and upon Lucia, a pibu, a wadum, 106.3 FM, so. Now, our brabo, Bessessa, she said, the bride of Christ, a sorry, a chia quine, Ewa Accra, Madina, Lanquanta, Red Co Flats, Fitting Shop, Nushen Mupe, Muamortema, any ashaman, so, Ubehuye, Ewa Ejekuju, Ashanti Farms, Quine, so, Yebeng Agri School, Frey, Apostle Quatin, Ewa 0244-699266. 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
2: The young upon us is a radio who am born now. As I'm no, and I said, the journey to paradise. I know, and I know, Yebeka and Hon Asimi. My baby Kaye, I can Kaye with young upon us, I will look at Sempa. It's he doing see, Luke 16:19-22. Now the Pope Tanasia or say, at the Cocon and Rapa. Now the Assassin, perfect, Edgin and Ida. 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Now, I've been saying, to know about how things descend to paradise. I said, I want to for a sign called paradise. I said, me, eh, the pa, na, yung, kuna, yung, seka, siya, pa, mayen, sempa, ne, ye, beti, yeno. Ye, again, ka, ye, actually, I said, ye, wakon, tu. Any radiaji any I want to if one why you're already, you know.

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All your troubles is over. Oh, how you know? Many you know? What are you know? They said you are too. Hey, any day same day. About for no bar. Any day never. 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Yet then a sea or quiet. Now free, you don't ever call a channel and say. Now, the air can say, whom mono? Above one baby, ooh, you know, baby, ever who are tunnel. Honor, we are no power for no ever. Do minimiser, obedient our heart. Oh, more dear, let us say, on the power also, at the walk, we are no power and say. But then, an answer will be our boy, I didn't hear what the curimono. So, ooh, necarano. And no one can never call paradise. There be Okran Casano, Intimintu, Okran Dimintu, a Ufono, a Soria, and a fee, Okran between you two. The Okraway Monoa dear, Untimi and to an interbine, I would meet you. Ya Monasa, the Momolitano, a Bayanesan also. And the Yusoriano Etsi, say, in Yahu, not your sorry friend who formed the yar, and not a Radibasi any Munyam. See, ye can't. And the Munyam said, Edebi, Kati Winia said, Everybody is now. Amen. Then you know, you can't obey. You can't, and the Munyam said, Edda, Edda, what can I be to me fly? Ah, Aya said, Obi, and I a swaw. Ah, Aya said, Obina, and I said, O do you see a Kong Kong? Naturally, I feel your carano, a bit to me, a co. Or say, Edda Abraham, you have a small angels. Aba for dom, there's a premium no crown ever for a bar, whenever for a crow. Never for a cock. Ever for a cock, a Jabram cookum. Ever for a paradise, as in Giemu. Ever for a Nijemu. Na, a Nijem papa papa pap. Na, above for no, or maybe for a crown. And what never I hear saying, and I be a monument to me. Above for an ever for a corner, a Wahinian pitias here. You ever saw one, above for an ever saw an Edward Sigon corner. 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And this is a mama bamboo cra, and this is a bamboo cra bow, we are saying. Because, ye baby, and henny. Now, I was celebrate. Buffono as so on, excellent, and also to that. Here, who here? And a boy was some set. Wow, what already, you know, what some movie bray. Now, who here, papa, papa, papa, think I better say very VIP. I can say, Munina. Yes, you cried and caused a very cry enemy in Sakura. Very, very, very, very. Munina. That's all. There's a. Any human I ever. Hallelujah. There's a. You had to. Officials. So, Omam Rame found cookie. Officials. You have a swan. Not in a swan, and the other one said, a war in that's a

aba and ye minim ye memfa. One three. 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Paul I say only kiso air kotina and wall to every year as ye no. What papa papa papa. If it's an idea papa, obi be a free we as if ya no matter as we boy any we are watini, only when no man who in our teacher. No more money via Nadia at Twitter. And the partners of a song will free as a Nanko Konya Eradetna. Now, a home woman and a papa. A Hona, a de, a one above war. I want above one about it was so. I want anybody about you so. So above one about it was here, about it was a pioneer war war. Near the devil from, at the devil from a say, ah, one of us, eh, Radimeta was say. One of us come for Radipa say, but man, Flavia, Simami, we are Siana Dame. Mama and Masamo Anya Medagene. Mama and Masamo Anya Medagene. Can you play Anya me, a radiant that was a pa? Hey, Mipa Minye, and a radiant say ye. Oh, Mipa Minye, and above what I'm for me, I am who I mean. I'm with you, Omonya me. Yea, and you give me the whole chain, Paul, and say, Me present me free as an Amekonia Radetina. Me said, I'm a took a paradise. I took a beer. When I'm upon the back room, Kubia, and a group of beer. Now here, and it's your beer, and woho, and a dead beer, woho. And I was a baby about 4 no and the baby and one one. Anka, say, and yet a binum and unqua. Near a binum quan idea, I saw when someone said, if ye binum dia, and then Kaubin ya when I'm one, a po, like I call baby, then no one. A month for you soon, near the hour of war, near the abo bono, now Okarana, dear, not a quality. 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

0: 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and it's here will fee crow above will be a town a debut in him on your mobile watching or some watching and found one side here or anyone which is watching. And yet, on yell, and yell, the emperor be a more bray ye pa so a Christiani. 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I send pay baby mwama ye. If you see it was some also. Mumpaya more can be all I say be a rade. Upon some may be a hano. Or one more upon some best or day if we are sending a bit too also. Now oh you or margin if we das and panoso. 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Yeah we by my end as a poor rade snow. 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
1: 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Adophonum, a dead to pay fam, ye won't say. So I want you for wood, dear, a ye need some ever radianum, because a your home asem. 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

0: you. The answer to your prayer is around you. Until God sends a man, you will be financially stranded.
1: He is called, ordained, and commissioned into the prophetic ministry. Prophet Samuel Nana Amwati. We welcome you to the Blessed Hand of God Ministry International. Enjoy.
2: Who said there's God here? 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
5: Praise the Lord. 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Na omu show testimony si dona ye bompa ye na miti side say. 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What's your power? I feel almost catching me, so say, Menya Osa. Now, and also, me catching, I may say, mean to me, ya Osa, I mean ye. And unty, a baby, I baha, say, me did 24 hours. Me to me shed down at Nassi, 72 hours, I mean, 3 days, I mean, needy, me present me to say. Maintaining car, basic ne, or also maintaining car. Adansidia, a tosumienu for 11 years, and a me bra penny me and a mini aketway, ya per se a bit too quine. Na me papa di two mumayano 2019. And now processing go through. I was saying 2019 yenya interview date. Na yet me interview. Ya pem so apem so apem so. 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

0: Yene sa pepepe. 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Thursday, me wo fitting shop, na me bre penny frame me. Oh, hey, fan, I'm so, me wo fitting shop. Check your email. Nam say, ah, aden, or say check your mail. And I'm a check here. Me check here and your interview date. I say, yeah, yeah, interview date, you know. 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Me baby, I'm a crap black bag. Be documents and kwa, yet me your photocopies and kwa, bro, 1,500 cities a day. Document I yeah, submit it. In Shankan, I'm a say, yeah, be corner, and I me call papa home, and I'm a cobble, man, yeah. 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A die, be corner. 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I said only 18 come on. Now we approve this as we are at the Amaya. 87 ha. Now me cash and your media ni monyam say.
1: Into omadi amao.
0: Papa and Pacho omadi amaya me and say nina.
1: And then country na woko.
0: Pacho US.
1: Woko US.
0: Pacho ane.
1: Yadima omomi and say nina.
0: Pacho yami and say nina.
1: How many years is your mama?
0: Pacho, a permanent resident. 18.
1: What's your power? What's your fire?
0: Fire.
1: What is the money of your years? Are you?
0: And Uti, may catch your baby or have you said? Said the Wabahana Odo Hawabano. Nyajidia se un san fan free hanya day. And fan kobio. 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
1: So we man.
0: Asi onso mano.
1: Ebi anambe kase ya kan bom ye de afrafra munya botre. 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
0: Miensa ni.
1: Miensa ni. Na de make contract wey ba kopɛ. For 11 years. Na ya ka cho say ya approve case na 6 years unya interview. Me na me dey 11 years. Nyame asesa no, am na less than 11 minutes. They make catch ra won say though it is delayed, it is never denied. Nyame dey am.
0: Bum bum bum bum bum bum bum. Not anywhere can hear the sound of my voice. We strongly believe that we have been sent to you for a purpose. For this reason, we invite you to join a friend to this broadcast right now. Across the group. Now join us on Adom 106.3 and also connect to us on YouTube channel Prophet Samuel Nana Amwatin, also on Facebook.
2: Now, Fedia, but I want a YouTube channel also. Abra Utintim Prophet Samuel Nana Amwatin. And then Facebook also, Utintim Prophet Samuel Nana Amwatin.
0: That we are excited to come to you this morning. Because God has sent us to you for a purpose. Now, for this reason, we invite you right now that you pick up your Bibles and your notes so we can do it together as we always do it. And we strongly believe that after this service, your life will never be the same. Now we are speaking to the children of God. Now this is a message to the body of Christ. Or the children of God. Now in Hosea chapter 4, the verse 6.
2: Hosea 18:9.
0: The Bible says, my people. Now my people are destroyed because of lack of knowledge. My people are destroyed for lack of knowledge. Now it's very important. Now in 1 Thessalonians chapter 4, the verse
2: Thessalonica Homa Edica and the nine.
0: Paul said, I will not have you to be ignorant. In Romans chapter 1,
2: Romans 4,
0: the verse 13,
2: Paul
0: said, I will not have you to be ignorant. Now in Romans chapter 11,
2: Romans 4,
0: the verse 25, Paul said, I will not have you to be ignorant. Now in 1 Corinthians chapter 10, the verse 1, Paul said,
2: Paul,
0: I will not have you for you to be ignorant. Now in 1 Corinthians chapter 12, the verse 1, Paul said, I will not have you for you to be ignorant. God does not want you to be ignorant. As a child of God, you must not be ignorant. You must be in the know. To be in the flow. If you are not in the know, you can't be in the flow. It is the people who are in the known for them to be in the flow. Because to confront something, you must always be in front. So it's very important that there are four things you must be aware of. You must be aware of. You must ponder on it. You must reflect on it. You must be able to know these four major things. Number one, you need to know the Lord. You must know God. As a child of God, you must be able to know the Lord well. You have heard about him through church. You have heard about him through preachings, through teachings, but you must experience him. Number two, you must know Jesus. You must know the Son of God. You must know him well. You must experience him.

and the power of his resurrection. Paul wanted to know him. Number three, you must know the Holy Ghost. You must know the Holy Ghost. You must be aware

0: is his
1: objection.
0: Paul wanted to know him. Number three,
1: yes,
0: you must know the Holy Ghost. You must know the Holy Ghost. You must be aware when it comes to the Holy Spirit. Everyone must know the Holy Ghost. You must know the Holy Ghost. Very important. Number four,
1: and nine,
0: you must know yourself.

0: save you. Very important. You must know yourself as a child of God. Very important. Now to anywhere can hear the sound of my voice. The Bible says in the last days, in 2 Timothy chapter 3, verse 1 going, as a child of God, you must understand that in the last days there shall be perilous times. Perilous times will come.
1: How
0: the perilous times will come.
1: How
0: very important. You must understand that there is going to be a perilous time.

giving you your signs. It's very important. In Matthew chapter 24, the Bible says, many shall come in my name. Now, a lot of people will come in my name and they shall say, I am the Christ. So it means that as a child of God, you must be aware that there are lots of people who will come and they will represent themselves as Christ. Who is Christ? A burden remover, the yoke destroyer. You must understand this one. There are lots of people who come to you with pride, with arrogance. They can take the word of God. They can destroy prayer. They will say, you have prayed, sir. What have you seen? It is time for you to come for direction. They will say, you are

comes to patience, having patience with God, waiting on the Lord for his time. Because you must wait upon the Lord for his own time. The Bible says he will make all things beautiful in his time. So it means that God has his time, and you must be patient enough to hold on to his time. Very important. There must be times you go through something. As a child of God, you must hold on to the Lord, for it is written, he will never leave you or forsake you. There are many people who come to you as a child of God with blaspheming words, and they will say, there is no God, and the Bible

to share with you. It's so important. Paul said, have you received the Holy Ghost since you believed? It's so important. There are people who downplay the Holy Ghost. They downplay the Holy Ghost. You must understand the Holy Spirit and the Holy Ghost is the same. The Holy Ghost is in and out. Yes, it is inside you and out. And it's not outside and in. And it's inside and out. You must understand this one and know that God sends the Holy Ghost to come and help us. Very important. So in John chapter 16, the verse 7, Jesus said, if I don't go, the Comforter will not come. So Jesus said, I need to go for the Comforter to come. You must understand this one and know that the Bible says, and Jesus charged them, we should go to all nations and preach

0: filled with the Holy Spirit is very important. So the Bible says in Acts chapter 6, the verse 2, the Bible says, and the 12 called the multitude of the disciples unto themselves, and they said, it is not reasonable that we should leave the word of the Lord and serve tables. It is not reasonable to leave the word of the Lord and to serve tables. Look among you, the next verse, seven men with honest reports, men which are full with the Holy Ghost. So the Holy Ghost must be in view for you to become part of the seven.
1: Now what you never cut in song,
0: it means that this man must have honest reports and they must be full with the Holy Ghost. It is very important that as a child of God, you must allow the Holy Ghost to baptize you so they can be able to descend. You must descend as a child of God. When the Holy Ghost is within you, you cannot just move anyhow. You are careful where you go. The Holy Ghost prompts you not to go to certain places. He prompts you for you to go to a place that is from Him. The Holy Ghost, you must be able to have the discernment of spirit when it comes to the bad and the good. When it comes to the good and the better, when it comes to the best, when it comes to the flesh and the spirit, when it comes to the right and the wrong, the Holy Ghost will prompt you. He will prompt you to know the difference between carnal and spiritual. The Holy Ghost will prompt you for you to know what is alive and what is dead. You must be able to be aware that the Holy Ghost gives you the understanding to know the difference. As a child of God, we are speaking to the body of Christ. We are talking to the children of God. This is a message for the children of Yahweh. You must understand this one and know. Discernment makes you understand the difference. And when the Holy Ghost is in view, you will be able to know the difference when it comes to false prophet and a right prophet. You must be able to know. The Holy Ghost will prompt you. You must be able to know where you should go and know where you should not go. That is why God is awakening the children of God. You are sleeping, and God is awakening the body of Christ. Be awakened, my child. The Lord is waking up the church. He's waking up the children of God. Because if you're not very careful, from the church, you can be spiritually blind. And there were lots of people who

0: they are asleep. They
1: are
0: dead in the realms of the spirit. Their eyes is blind. Jesus said, there are people that have eyes, but they cannot see. They have ears, they cannot hear. Be awake. Be awakening in the realms of the spirit. The Lord is awakening the church. In the name of the Lord, there are

But they don't know God. There are lots of people who are hearing the sound of my voice, who are sleeping, and the Lord wants to awake his church. The Lord is awaking the church. They are sleeping. The devil is at work, and he's using the church, and he's bringing separation in the house of the Lord. That is why we are not one. We are not one as the body of Christ. We are divided in the church.

prophet bringing division in the body of Christ, people must be awake. They must be awakening. The Bible says in Philippians chapter 1, the verse 15, the Bible says there are some indeed preach Christ even of envyness and scribes. There are others that preach goodwill. There are others that preach out of goodwill. And there are people that preach Christ through envy. So there are lots of people who have heard the word of the Lord, but the one that preached the word of God did not bring them to Christ, but he planted envyness in the heart of man. And so because of that, there are lots of people who are jealous. They are children of God, but they are living anyhow. The Lord is waking up the church, the child of God. You must be very careful so that somebody does not confuse your heart. They won't plant hatred in your heart. Comparison. I am powerful than this. I am bigger than this. When did this one come? And this one came from the altar. And he is preaching this word through emptiness, through competition, through jealousy, through pain, through offense.

0: This you must know, that we are making a transit.
1: Say
0: this you must know, that this is not our destination. We are making transits. There is a place you have to go, and one day when you close your eyes and you don't see anybody again, it is time for judgment. The Lord will judge you. That is why you must understand this, so they know that this is not our destination. This place is not our destination. So in 1 John chapter 2, the verse 15, the Bible says, do not love the world and anything in the world. Anyone that loves this world, then the love of the Father is not in him. Very important. We are only doing transit. We will live here one day. We all will live one day. So don't allow anybody to bring deception, division, hatred,
1: or time,
0: pain,
1: or yell,
0: offense,

Because of a lot of people who are not even born again, they preach God's word but not born again. Understand this one: in heaven there's no church. In heaven we are all called the children of God. There's no presby, there's no Roman, there's no Methodist, there's no Assemblies of God, there's no Bog ministry. Anywhere you go you will see the children of God which have gathered, and their hands are lifted and they are singing the Lord's song. Very important. There are five things I will share with you, and notice this as a child of God. Very important. Number one, spiritual sleeping is very dangerous. There are lots of people who are sleeping spiritually. They are not praying. They are always on your phone. They are always moving here and there. The Lord wants you to be awake in the realms of the spirit. Be awakened in your prayer life. Be awakened in your fasting life. Be awakened in your holy life. Be awakened in your word life. You must be awakened. The Lord must awaken you from your sleeping. You must arise and shine, for the light has come and the glory of the Lord is risen upon you. Be awakened. Number two, you must

0: know the season that you are living in. You must know the season that you are in. Remember, you are in an evil time, evil days, that people are not even afraid to blaspheme. They are not afraid of God. They speak anyhow. You must know the season. You must know the timing. You must know the season you find yourself. Because this season, people don't care about God. They speak blasphemy to God, to his servants, to elders. They speak anyhow. You must know the danger of the season that we are in. The Bible says there shall be perilous times. You must know the season that we find yourself. The Bible says, because the days are evil. The days are evil. He says, see then that he walks circumspectly, not as fools, as wise, redeeming the times, because the days are evil. You must know that the days are evil. The days are evil. And from the church, if you're not very careful, you go to hell from the church. Because why? There are people who are not born again, who are not sincere, who don't have the love of God, and they are preaching to you. They are talking to you. That is why you must be able to allow the Holy Ghost to teach you, to talk to you, to let you know. Very important. Number three, don't allow the world to quench your fire. Because you see, the things in the world is very attractive. And if you're not very careful, they will say you are
1: Krife.
0: They will say you are Krife. Are you the only born again? Are you the only child of God? Are you the only,

the fire that you have for God. The fire in you must be kindled. The fire in you must arise. The first love you had for the Lord, you must stay in touch with him.

the way you used to do, you have stopped all this because you have allowed the world to quench the fire you have in you. Number four, you must be able to go back to the first love. Go back to the first love. That the way you used to go to church, the love of the church is out of you now. Go back to church. Don't stay at home. You must go back to church. Jesus is calling you. Jesus is calling you. He has opened his hand and he is calling you. He has not left you. He has not left you. Don't cry. Don't cry. Don't be dismayed. God is calling you.

backslided, and Yahweh is calling you back. He is calling you to himself. You must get back to church the way you good in the house of the Lord, and you have stopped all, and now you are at home, and you are offended in God because you were sick, because things were not okay for you, and you feel like God has abandoned you. God is calling you. He is calling you to himself in the name of Jesus. Now understand number five. Ask yourself this: am I hot or cold? Am I hot or cold? You are in church. You are born again. You are in church. Are you hot or cold? With your gossip, with your womanizing, with your stealing, are you hot or cold? Are you praying or you're not praying? Are you standing with God or you are against God? Are you praying or you're not praying? Are you jealous? Are you competing in the house of the Lord? The question is that: are you hot or are you cold? Are you alive or are you dead? God is calling the church as a child of God. Be

0: Jesus. 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Heavenly Father. In the name of Jesus. Grant me the grace to seek you. In the name of Jesus. Begin to pray right now. Lift your voice and pray. Let God hear your voice.
1: Oh God.
2: Grant us the grace. To live for you. Grant me the grace to start with you. Grant me the grace
0: for me to see and experience your presence. Begin to pray right now.
1: In the name of Jesus, and blind Bartimaeus cried aloud and said, have mercy, son of David. I lift up my voice right now. Have mercy and open my spiritual eyes, Lord. Oh Lord, open my spiritual eyes. I lift up prayer. Oh God, open my spiritual eyes. I refuse to be blind. I refuse to be blind in your word. I refuse to be blind in your word. I refuse to be blind. Oh God, I want to walk in your will. I refuse.
0: In the name of Jesus. Now we are praying for people who are our partners. There are certain people who have been a blessing to this ministry. They don't just listen, but they listen and they support. Now don't just listen to us. Once you are listening to us, support the ministry. Support the call of God upon our life. There are lots of people who are part of the assignment of buying the land for the church. And there were lots of people who are part of this assignment. We entreat you to be part of this agenda. There were lots of people who have been part. And we are about to pray for them right now. So we want you to also join these partners right now. Those who are joining this assignment. And we believe that the Lord will bless you. One of the things you must know, that the Lord takes delight on people that support the things of God.

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0: As a child of God,
1: you must take delight
0: when it comes to the things of God. Call these numbers right now, and please plant your seed, and the pastors will tell us. We are praying right now. Let's pray for these people. Lift your voice and let's pray for these people.
2: Oh God, as we pray, we commit
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2: into your hands.
0: Remember, it is this month. It is on the
1: 25th,
0: which is 9 o'clock.
1: No,
0: exactly 12 o'clock, we are out of here. So remember, it is Tuesday, Wednesday, Thursday, and Friday morning. And on the Friday, we'll come in the morning. We'll go home and rest. And we'll come to the all-night service. And the Lord will meet you at the point of your knees. Join us on the 25th. And the Lord will meet you at the point of your knees. Let's hear the testimonies on people that came here and believed Jesus, and the Lord touched their life. 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
5: Yes, and for the past 5 years, no, was so left to an ablocky. Obia can be auntie. Then so no bath for the muhano. A bomb pie in the year, no. O don't sassy right here, no. I cast a far be cum nemo. O tibi be a clear.
6: That's a one.
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4: 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Oh, sir, be a harmony. How be that as well? Namio Banani Munyamu and Nishamo Ninianu GDS, Obey Jadim Kua, Obey Namu Sanchani. The Yanini said the Abanani Munoya no Kofu, only a shamo. The idea by the Abayamai, you say an idea. Amen.
8: Bajo Efremi Frank Asumedu Ozu. And me Fisan Sam Jansen. And I'm a buy. Now me dear near mechanics from 6 years. Now you cha woman so. Many 2 diploma in university. But Bribia Mekwa me Gina woman in which radio bea no more traffic. Near Sakemi. And now me mame eti se my cancer wo Adomo FM and also ma me ni mi nua pani e ma ye ba ha me ba ye na da jina ha na wase obi a o yare bia o mra no na I was directed to da enti me drew ha no ma da bompa 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
3: Ye fra me Theophilus. Me ko Church of Pentecost. 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
1: In Tiedi Obia dance, Yaman or no. 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And you may tap into Mamia dance, Dia. And also, so also, me and her. And then Yami actually say, Obiaka's a power. Get ready, I see. Emma Bravo.
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0: started fellowshipping here. 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Nobody pushed me. I don't fall. And I'm a small boy, we were 10 years. Wa jeans so up to 10 years. July went on 10 years. Missy Bompire, see my Pompire, so my sergeant. So, oh, we catch him so, Mammy Bunny Biona and Yoka. Since we started coming here frequently, Wajai. It's more than 4 months on Jinso Bent in the Radias.
1: Yes, on Jinso Bium. What's it?
0: You patch all the on Jinso Bium.
1: Wouldn't buy an Anna Ujai? Wouldn't it be Rihanna Ujai?
0: Yes, yesterday frequently, Sunday, Tuesday, and then Wajai, almost getting to 4 months now on Jinso Bium. Just have the faith. We will be beer. So Ubana will be a Ubana agent. So what we do, still just put your trust in God. And then, amen.
2: Hallelujah. You have me, William Matakra. If you know one, I'm a buy. Now, my dancing DNA is here. Maybe by a stroke. 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
2: call. 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Now, sending Yamin Namus, also for sure, why am I in the sun? I also obey all the amount. Amen.
1: All right, let's watch it.
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0: said, I be mammy, mammy, Missy Sutuba. 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
1: What's it fire? What Bama Yami or Yet, any Pennsylvania?
0: A Yarisa Menya Fias, a fit and there called Minimu Esum, a Wolfias. A big Pia on him say, oh, why Yarisa Nabi be a wonder soon on fake chi. And Brass, a papa fan and son can will cry, men change the papa fan and son can. 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Nafabesum, Ewofia, now why Alessa, and we be out Sakabia, Ubania, amen.
1: Your money, mamma, Miss Wakabi, the mamma, Ushran, once.
2: Says the Lord. 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
1: Amen, Bowen Sama Jesus. Ushin Yamia, Bura Jenny, and Nancy, yes, so. We in a chess, Unyami, it will to me. Now, Utumijin, and Mafi, and Manini, or Hawa, one name on Santi, a Briana would see ya in Sicilia, and as ye are, would see ye as you won't cry. When we say Unyami, it will to me, sir. So, what you would yanu if you are Manini or Hawimua, or in a cup for Mobuho for so 2 wounds of free more, now, my Nija area payer. Yoti and Kebia, it will be Yano. So, do GD Ebu, GDMO, no, but as a well, and won't pay it. Never, I am crying out the was some. 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Me per come to 5 taxi station. You natural wope, kasa me ko odi for am watching empire bonase. 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Kaise udu come to 1, wa kasa me ko odi for am watching asodho. Na asoy nini di at the Borg Ministries International. Bok Ministries International. Ah, as the channel said, Blessed Hand of God Ministry International. Now, who can you drive us now? Omo do beba ha. So, wo ba, no wa shere, asen so diya no senye beya, unko pie bebe fufro. So, wa wo do wo shen ane e badi ya, uko Google map ne suwa. Now, wa type Blessed Hand of God Ministry. Blessed Hand of God Ministry. Now, Google, edo wo beba ha, kaise, on the 25th, 26th, 27 and a 28, you know, yeah, and no pan no pampa. I was some. I'm a one now where you my four one now. What bomb pie engine? I'm here. D one now. Would you maybe that one come so? I said, what you want to do? A sick guy yet. One now. And where Benny baby are air bat. One now. Watching I'm here. This and your man's a son. One now. What bomb pie F. You may be home. One now. Watching I'm here for promotion. Yeah, but you may want pie. Not yeah, some bomb pie. I'm on call out and call on mama. Quino. Yeah, bomb pam and calling in. I said, oh, maybe a school. And you are the effort in. And Kawumani Nara. Into Kaiser, a no pan, no pan, no pan, no pan, no pan, no pan, no pan, no pan, no pan, no pan, no pan, no pan, no pan, no pan, no pan, no pan, no pan, no pan, no pan, no pan, no pan, no pan, no pan, no pan, no pan, no pan, no pan, no pan, no pan, no pan, no pan, no pan, no pan, no pan, no pan, no pan, no pan, no pan, no pan, no pan, no pan, no pan, no pan, no pan, no pan, no pan, no pan, no pan, 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

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Facebook no so any we YouTube channel no so ba obetumi join ye so wa ebebo apa na kai se eye Tuesday up to Friday na Friday no ye beba anopa no na ye pon wa yakofia kwa jia home na ya samba all night ke sia pa and he said what you mean joining and upon the air now all night now the one as you be kai said a 25th 26th 27th and 28th can some wedding which is holding Christ up because all right yes me you're the boy any me born into now be we into end the day me follow me rula any me kira action kwa me no banan say men kwa deni na into rade buwa me waka sasem we ya friend numbers you see ya now ni 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Oh, Titi, from number six, see ya. Now, one person will pull radio, a dummy dear. 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S no cheer. 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
0: You go forward. In the name of Jesus. Somebody shout a big amen. Please kindly take your seat on behalf of the Apostle General, the Most Reverend Sam Kranchiankra, and on behalf of our Mother Mama Rita, I want to welcome all of you to today's Sunday morning service. And I guarantee you one thing, that before you came, the King of Kings and the Lord of Lords has been waiting for you. Apostle General prayed for your coming. So don't take your coming here lightly at all, because there is a miracle package for you alone. If you are the one I'm prophesying to, shout, I receive it. Hallelujah. So this morning service is going to be a very powerful service. And I thank God for one thing. As we are here this morning, the WMG are still at the city of Shiloh, wrapping up their activities. And I saw the glory of the Lord descending upon them. We also will be partakers of that glory. Oh, can I have a big amen in the house? Right after me, we're going to have the first choir, which is Powerline Voices. After Powerline Voices, we'll have Reverend Joe Ajate to tell us a very beautiful and a short story. After Reverend Joe Ajate, we'll be having Royal Voices coming to be a blessing. And after Royal Voices, you'll be hearing a voice. Somebody say a voice. A voice that have transformed nations. A voice that have transformed lives. Me, as I stand here, it is that voice that has made me who I am today. And that voice is coming to you with power. That voice is coming to you with clarity. That voice is coming to you with anointing. That voice will transform your life. That voice will change your family history. I prophesy, as that voice comes to you, your life will never be the same again. Yes. Hallelujah. And that voice is no other than the voice of my father, your father. The voice of the Apostle General, Sam Kranchiankra. Church, with a standing ovation, I want us to thank God for the life of this set man. And the reason is very simple. Throughout WMG, he has been with them on Thursday, on Friday, on Saturday. He didn't say, I am tired.

forward means to make progress, to take the pressure, to move ahead or to move forward instead of staying down. See, there are times that the reason why certain things are happening to you is just as a result of God whispering to you that there is a certain move you must take. The guy is beating you in relationship and you are saying that, oh, bear my way, this guy there, he's bringing out the best in me. Hey, young lady, wechi, go home.

Life transforming gathering under the theme Restoration, Joel 2 verse 25. Speakers, Reverend Papa Crunchy Ankra, Apostle Rita Crunchy Ankra, Apostle General Sam Crunchy Ankra, Apostle Kofi Wolanyo Agbo, and Prophet Kofi Otro. Ministering in songs, Pastor Nanaya, Ministry of Patricia, Minister

Go ahead and give the Lord a clap, a shout. This week has been moving forward. Let your clapping move forward. Let your shouting move forward. Let your praise move forward. And your testimony will embrace you. Somebody give the Lord a shout. Matthew chapter 14, verse 17. Matthew 14:17. Last week, the Apostle General preached. And in the moving forward, he gave us three things that we need to do that God will do to move you forward. First, God will bring you an opportunity. And this morning, God is going to bring you an opportunity to move you forward. Second, God will visit you. Can I prophesy that this morning, God is going to visit you? Finally, God is going to bring you a word that will transform your life. Somebody say, I receive my word. And they said to him, we have here only 5 loaves and 2 fishes. Jesus was confronted of an issue of providing for 5,000 and above.

have. And the solution to the people was only 2 loaves and 2 fish. For them, it was 2 loaves. It was 5 loaves and 2 fish. For them, it was too small to solve the problem. For them, it is an impossible situation. But Jesus saw an opportunity in this to demonstrate his power and to produce and to bless 5,000. Can somebody see an opportunity in your small, an opportunity in your situation, an opportunity in your challenges, an opportunity in your difficulties? And Jesus said, bring me. Verse 18. And Jesus said, bring them here to me. Bring the only to me. Bring the only to me. And verse 20, see what the only did for the people. So they all ate and we were filled. And they took up 12 baskets full of the fragments that remained. Jesus collected the 5 and the 2, and in the hands of Jesus, it was able to supply 5,000 and above. You have a 5 and a 2 in your pocket, that will not solve your problem. But as you give it to Jesus, it will multiply, and your testimony will be, and they all ate. I prophesy to somebody, you too, you will eat. I prophesy to somebody, your testimony shall come out. I prophesy to somebody, God will use that which you are having to demonstrate miracles and testimony that will affect people around you. Put your hand into your pocket. Bring your 5 and your 2. Online worshipers, you are not left alone. Pick your offering, whatever you want to give to the Lord. Look on the screen, and those on radio, you can use the Momo 0543-19-19-19. Lift up your offering. And I wanted to pray and ask the Lord, this is my 5 and my 2. As I submit this unto you, I need a 5,000 over miracle. Father, we thank and bless your name with our 5 and our 2. We are here to say that, Lord, with all our difficulties, there is something that you can use to multiply and bring us blessing. We pray that may you open our eyes to see the opportunities around us, and may you bless us. Bless hands that are lifted, and bless us that we shall come together and give you praise in Jesus' name. Somebody say amen. Shall welcome Royal Voices.

not called us to be moving and shaking in nightclubs, moving and shaking boyfriends. God has called us to move and shake this world for his glory. So God has called you to shepherd people at all stages of your life, to be shepherded. What is the expression of the love of God? What is God's love language? It's his people. It's the people that he died for and he gave his life for. If you want to express love for God, thank you for your worship and thank you for your offerings. But there is no greater way to love the master than to care for the people that he gave his life for and shed his blood for.

0: is connected to our prayers. 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
1: Come on, somebody bless the name of the Lord. 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The glory is too much. 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I said the fire is too much. The glory is too much.

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1: bandusi dunia neka paya no honi kwaya bosi ato. 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

0: a wedi die wie na se wonom ne enam yense echi na se behu sakraye bia ko hu ku doctor inkwara ne mpemfu ni na betimi anom shalatem shalatem ye echi die dura e free shalina healthcare fda aje gidi nkatoyi atum.
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0: Jim of crop top. 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
0: Abessa, Tola. Surprise recipe.
1: And to catch no be no song can't you
0: say, I don't mind from Y2K jam. Y2K jam. My question is, Kojak toothpaste and mouthwash. 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
2: Beba.
0: And your Y2K jam.
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Emma winning you for the meantime. The Akano will take care of itself. Hiya, Adam 106.3, me didn't come your body. Sabre, the enemy producer, Papa Bills, aka the Zangba Man. 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

passes a shenumon. Daughters of the glorious Jesus, for so counts, agrophone. We are not tired yet, trying to go to you. Selling Papua dance, you come on. The gospel musicians, the gospel, or to point the Bugu gospel, so grow your best show. At to point Jane, Bugu gospel, no more. Jane and Benny's is okay. Jane and Benny's. And a woman back on the Omunya group on your own. Susie and Matt is so fantastic. Susie and Matt.

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And I'm so I Richard appear so we will be a unim gospel pa ya Benny's affair. Very fantastic gospel artist.

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Now he's based in America.

Sandy, who are Australia, I want to say. 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

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ha obi a ye nya sa e wo krom ha religious coexistence exists in this country. We don't have that problem. Yes, I am. Yes, I'm a My mother said, "My social media so I said because I said I say at the back of religion, no, Obi Anya is saying who need it. I mean, because the Kromo said, "Oh yes, we are any who be him." Yes, we are going to say, "I say no." Yes.

0: Gidi ye nyu achi ne. 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
1: Yeah, yes. 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
0: Se se podcast bi abe cause bi ade fake reboni ni fake Christo ni obi abe so chese ne de na ye papa. 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Nobody should be arrested because of any religion. And say say etime chire ko police station e wo osom ho. Say say osom osom eni enyinaso. 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Yesu kwa sori dem do ko kan no nko an nanim. Say eyema wadi wudie na chi obi anam ne kwa so, ah obi nkros obi. Ghana is a multi-religious country. You say Christian nation, Christian, but yes, I'm here. You have freedom of worship. You be at me soon, you are a pair. Abra, oh, some would be an amount would be an uncle, you be some so. What? Anyway, we are Katana some university. What? Let me say, Mohammed, the megaphone, a question conform fence, a preaching, I am where machine. Then I make catch so. 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The page, ah, was a kama. The point is, on my ground, so movie premiere, Nelson, if I also kakra. Because I'm not about an adjuba tray. It's at 3 o'clock, what the megaphone, the German friends, she said, before you send me crown on my junk, are you helping me or you are killing me? Are you helping me or you are killing me? The BM family, some entity and a young fan who dears, who dear me. How many come or say, or some a quiet cool, we are say. Osum and a dimu akotempa. All the big wars that were fought in this world, you know, and osum a religion. Mun nim history, mun nim abakosem. 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A Christopher, it is not a competition. We are not in a religious competition. We are not competing. Yamika utiye. We are not competing and no competition. Wasumuni na obi anwa wa dance ye. Yesu ko so na oni ho. Sana Muhammad so ko na oni ho. 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

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It's a religion of peace. Chief Imam, no numa samo adeba yano. It is also Christiania. There be a wasoria tranko and kremufoti. So that is not Christian. That is not Christian. The Christian God is a loving God. Let's come together and develop this nation. And stop fighting over who is right so far as religion is concerned. 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

upon first service or Mukofia or Mukamu, Yasero. 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Isaac, abayaqua. Isaac, could you conquer my friend Isaka? When I made pants, I bet now some game, one person free and champion. But I see your two are soft for dear. Who come Moscow now could discover to other canoe? I saw an idea, Imam for Nan HD. You know, poor Pawai, one Casacatan say, peaceful coexistence. Oh, here be beam free, oh, beam. What's there once when I make my home on Tadde? When I make one hard, I own top prepaid. So here be beam free, say, but tonight, any and you are not better as soon game or babroom. So ni kremu ni betra sum game abra wo ye kristo ni so woni bosom sum ni po betra sum game abra wo ye kristo ni anase muslimi ni se woni ne onye hwi ni ne won kwa sori e betra asetena papa ana nya me hwehwe enti me hutan de breba wo fe mi ti asi I'm already across one Nigeria. 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Munim the bit me, I can my jai cry. I can see across what we are seeing now. I also, the Christians have fought their own share of the wars. The Muslims have also fought their own share, and it's the same religion. GDA, Jimmy DAD by force. My and then Cremu, my and Nadan Cremu, my and then your Christo, my and Nadan Christo, my. Yeah, JBB, I will be as I say, Asamna Ba. The word is there. First, not 7 in you all. They say the word is there. Concentrate on the word. And when you have some of the emotions, now you have feelings, now you have some of the why are you slapping your fellow human being? 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

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Hey! 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Pelumba, we any padabu, we visitation of the Holy Spirit. 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

mamma for born in charm the bonnet say free gym. A mamma for born in chatty, they make a tomb the bonnet as a free gym. 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

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I can. In fact, mu chao man chiri mana. I say mu chao man oba onana no ma behia na. What's the point? Sare na mwa nunye bize unsanye bize unanye bize utinye bize weninye bize ninyaye bize unya daaje nkotwa muntie futuo profa komase fo ne lidi etisi akra asembesi.

So our first 10 seconds in there, we have been my one way, you have a yanka. So our first 10 seconds, no. I am not a jet yet to come on to my brand here. I want to tell like a castle maggie with one. No. Okay, first minute, no, first minute, no. Now, Tom, I'm warning you, Abeland. Moja, I am not a jet. I'm holding the air you call once. I'm not a bit of honor about that iPhone, canon. First minute, you want to say iPhone, I'm a catcher.

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Yeah, I am the type where once Ghana is involved, no, I am in. Tell me, tell. 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My men can't send in jail. Some of you need to learn. It's a common practice. But be a woman to me, be all. Can't catch things. I'm just tomboy.

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Auditorium, you are crying a succinct ticket to the crowd torn here. I am sold out show across Sports Stadium. Tickets now me torn, I'm sold out. My selling in Yenewe, I didn't just say stadium now,

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Ashama was representing in London the other day. Afe enchia kasi ankoma nanama McBrown also and rap UPS in a nyagro. 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The movie Ama. I passed through me for waka cry. 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

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Be on an ever while or new new commo. But we also charge you a sorry, no more sorry, and toqua abba. 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
0: 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I make a choice and then no pay it any. 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I want to want some. 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

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And yet, you are destroying humanity. 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Ghana politics say the more money you have, the more votes you get. The more money you have, the more votes you get in this country. There are a lot of parliamentarians. The only reason why they are in parliament is because they had money to share for delegates, for voters. 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Abi odom rami anya ehu fi. 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I be a dumb condition. I'm on TV for a bad mess on for. It's an experience. I'm on TV for a lubricant. I'm on TV for a for. I'm on TV for a washing machine.

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Or you know a master and a servant. Yes, you are a kusu as a tension between a few. About crying to me, just draw some quam from quackets and abroad in the crupen a wolf yet. Shut your strange bit, chow a new hour, ho ho, a cock, a cohiti cafe, at the brow, a dross and quan a shunnel, a fiawa. I don't have Yamuan Mohai. I'm Musia Zonyamuan Mufia. Because I'm going to be proud to say Adam and Eve. So put no beer run on quattro, come here, no beer and say, hey, then I'm saying inside. Oh, admire, we didn't poke here. 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

Papa Adiase. 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I don't feel free. Yeah, first of all, you know, Jim Cassie Chicosia. On Shakri Patrick was a comb, Chinakitin, Etching Cosia. I'm calling the Bambu down to me. Come on, Warren, young way, I'm when you might be watching. Come on, Warren, young way, I'm when you might be to acquire Mumia be a jazz. Of course, places, kitchen. Kitchen cabinet is Yamon Tribu or Ankwalane Basa opportunity in a moon nebium. I've been there before, I know what I'm talking about. Yeah, so far we are the back robbers at last born. Dada, Dada! We are the back crowd here permanent. Madame, I am saying, ah, Madame, so air train. When you found the money, I'll go to me. I can turn out woman. Dada, Dada, Dada, I can't find the remote by.

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nice mount. Kuru no package ni nanya nice mount. Nyao yire won kwachiti enya ukunu won kwachiti yawo hwe no abonte won dua no ofie o. Are you listening to me wote? Making your baby the wachi abonte on am rewa IPS ni legon campus no dua bi ofie wa. Baby and what the week say the tebe yato from. Baby and what the week say the tebe no one can say be yato this one way. So we get a see and I also you don't know what to do. I don't know how to be a man. Don't go there. Don't go there. Plant it in your house. I'm a young man. I'm not going to pray. I'm a serious boy. Bro, where they may come, I am a show. But no crew, I'm not going to catch you. But be a worry, be a worry. I'm not going to pray. Be a no bar. No, so I will be my for oh, baby. Because to them, so I worry. Oh, my, any dear that. You're not so secure. No, me catch you praying. Aye. Now we didn't have one of the man, because again, us our boy. I can't say what 9 o'clock by won't mean PB because of Oyere. When you pass out, when you're in Chicago, and you're born 9 o'clock.

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Yari, and then my Yari. 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Yan Mojia, and your man, Uncle. I'm also research to be about 75% of women who are married. They did it in Nigeria. 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So our side guys, it will not be different from Ghana because be a cost for Nigeria, be a cost for Ghana. 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

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I'm a broken heart. 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

pizza ebonebo man o ko ge ni hostel wa ko to pizza de ko ma no akwa na boy for first on the classmate she dem wo na coach touch unsa man te papa atupane mu odin sin wa kwakura de no for the adventure ti no to sound coach touch I just say I see it out. I just say I see it out. I just say I see it out. I just say I see it out. I just say I see it out. I just say I see it out. I just say I see it out. I just say I see it out. I just say I see it out. I just say I see it out. I just say I see it out. I just say I see it out. I just say I see it out. I just say I see it out. I just say I see it out. I just say I see it out. I just say I see it out. I just say I see it out. I just say I see it out. I just say I see it out. I just say I see it out. I just say I see it out. I just say I see it out. I just say I see it out. I just say I see it out. I just say I see it out. I just say I see it out. I just say I see it out. I just say I see it out. I just say I see it out. I just say I see it out. I just say I see it out. I just say I see it out. I just say I see it out. I just say I see it out. I just say I see it out. I just say I see it out. I just say I see it out. I just say I see it out. I just say I see it out. I just say I see it out. I just say I see it out. I just say I see it out. I just say I see it out. I just say I see it out. I just say I see it out. I just say I see it out. I just say I see it out.

Susu chinchin, ababawa, susu chinchin.

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unye hwe. But the moment we are building a kuma, I say we are not on the I want a problem now. But tell us, you have told me. And that's all. What it is? Easy time, you know. Normal sex gone wrong. But the moment somebody is attached to you, and you go say be a canon. May go school, cry, no, and I'm not for four. How are they going to relate? The old boy, your man, your dream, your I'm in the court here, make a choice. So, oh, but you may be able to be a saw your bass or your bema. You may be able to be a dream of Bushyan. You may be a cobble, your mark or one chain. You may not have a funk or an aqua brutally. Follow and some you know I'm fat. One me with Bushyan, come, what's I'm going to see a jamino.

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0: man, one new Abusian. 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You call Mac Brown, show me in the num.
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0: I don't know about Ghana, I'll be found Quadaco. 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You know the only one who can hear you today. I'm 10 minutes enjoyment, Tinti. 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Sana, Panso, and I said, Bemanso, a bow himself, why you know what you say? Why? And your wife dreams that we're in a Pamusia Bonte.

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Women try and can't trust me, water when cheated that heavy. That would be very unfair. And then you're habitual, and you're the other tired. The woman up as I'll try, so we'll make myself to say. That is the end of our relationship. Because I don't know how I'm going to knock your door again. You knowing very well that I have a wife at home. I'm only talking about myself. I'm not going to be able to do it. I'm not going to be able to do it. I'm not going to be able to do it. I'm not going to be able to do it. I'm not going to be able to do it. I'm not going to be able to do it. I'm not going to be able to do it. I'm not going to be able to do it. I'm not going to be able to do it. I'm not going to be able to do it. I'm not going to be able to do it. I'm not going to be able to do it. I'm not going to be able to do it. I'm not going to be able to do it. I'm not going to be able to do it. I'm not going to be able to do it. I'm not going to be able to do it. I'm not going to be able to do it. I'm not going to be able to do it. I'm not going to be able to do it. I'm not going to be able to do it. I'm not going to be able to do it. I'm not going to be able to do it. I'm not going to be able to do it. I'm not going to be able to do it. I'm not going to be able to do it. I'm not going to be able to do it. I'm not going to be able to do it. I'm not going to be able to do it. I'm not going to be able to do it. I'm not going to be able to do it. I'm not going to be able to do it.

I am not judging him because of the sex tape now about one thing, Debbie. I need a bit of my tubia. But the Union Custom, nobody but such as only put any girl to the stance on him, sir, or telling a coin dying man or book room. That is disrespectful. That is very, very, very disrespectful. For your wife to know your girlfriend to the stance, I won't hide then, you know. About a girl, no, a voice note, ni news, ever woo phone, so like how? By force or by worry. As only a coward, the affinity, dear my warrior, the making an honor. The tea, I mean, holy. One crazy guy, I'm a tea, I mean to be more be at ten. Mean to be more be at ten. My brabo crying in Kay, my brabo at Tantan. But Unia Cassa, I do, dear. They say you have to respect that institution called marriage. You know, Biana do Koshemu. 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

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That is disrespectful. Oya sa obuo eni wo yire ho. Why you make attempts? I better manama ware no. They keep attempt to power obi baby who not to some ware pa me nko obi em. Me mfa o area ho kra me mfa obi em. 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If your wife is woman enough, why are you knocking my door? Come on, you lose respect. Lady, you say why end you actually fear doing the minute I say her. No, your life no kwa na mirao. Enyani sa.

structure and your soft phone corner never. So there be a structure there with street. Because here there be a yet, what is it? And some panel on your soft phone corner kita. Any book, any bad dream, or some of me know can so that they make canoe and Tiasinima catch them. You know yourself. Some people, some of you don't even know yourself, and you're a problem by acquiring can't want some of that. Some of you, you don't even know yourself. Well, your bar, worrying you, who I know, what I'm in Ocasano, our worrying, and your baby and a bell worry, till they make a journal. Our worrying you, send away your near man, send you sooner will buy Tiano, our rear and you, and you will be unwatching for worry. Two or three bummer. The man up on it to a banner, you don't know. You don't have what it takes to be a wife. You don't have what it takes to be a husband. And yet, by force, tremendous is what you forget the Bible, you can't forget, you know. Baba, if you know, I'm going to in our Paul, no, I'll talk to us, Annie, man. Paul, then you say, Paul, and your book could be a better choice of a ball, brah, the cat's row. And your book could be a better choice. Income tax. E levy. Road toll. Thank God for now, what comes from your mind to your road toll that. Omunim Instagram, this is in the bush. Omunim Instagram. First, no pro bow, catch your papa. First, all pro bow, I'll catch your papa, and I'll back on your bow. But there's no pro bow, I'll catch your papa. Facebook, TikTok, Instagram. App on it, so I'm for every amount for app on this room. Mina Bini. Minia Daji.

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E internet ni so a, app ni so a. 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Social media na ama cheating no ay easy. And you say we have been to mean show once what and what it trawana ribis ah advice we're so for be and water mao. And pre on call a brown year ready. About who are we are finna explore. Are you crazy? You could tell us I am exploring. Who's for you trizo? When you warrior asan TM. Oh warrior asa. So person or explore and coware. 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We are fine now. 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
1: And I feel very strongly that we need to pray for the good board. And I tell you why. With what I was told by this sheikh and the calls I had that they can't get the gold like before illegally, so they want some channels to the gold board so they can purchase the gold now from the gold board. It's clear to me that the gold board is dealing with a very powerful movement. People very, very established who knows and understand the field and how to do this and don't want the right thing to be done. And in the name of politics, we are destroying the future of our children and our grandchildren. So I'm going to dedicate a lot of time today for us to intercede for our nation, because I'm concerned about some things. And I am not speaking as a prophet, as much as some may be prophetic. I am speaking as a student of prophecy and a student of history. And
0: Enti sofopon mu pon eye Nicholas Duncan Williams General Overseer Adema Action Chapel International ena epenu akasa ewuka ya enche akro de betu jwa se e Ghana fo mo mpaye na eyekwaye biretuo ni 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
1: And some things are bothering me, and one of them is how we are managing the future of our children and our grandchildren when it comes to our water bodies, when it comes to the land that produce crop and the food we eat. We are poisoning the land. There are so many things we are doing. If you look at the way we are running our society as a country, a nation, the future is in trouble. And I'll indulge you to allow me speak to you for some few minutes and let's spend quality time interceding. I don't normally do this, interceding for country. This is very, very important, because this illegal mining thing, I just remembered yesterday the sheikh and what they were telling me, that the amount of illegal gold that they bought, and they had records of it, but Ghana didn't have a record of it. The one Ghana have record of was what the government sold, but the one Ghana didn't have record of was more than what Ghana sold to them. And they have all the record and we don't. So for whatever reason, it looks like the rules and the laws are not working. Because if anybody tries to make it work and enforce the law, we turn everything to politics.
0: And why you say, wo ba be hwade mra ye adwuma Ghana gold no ene ye sabi ye hwɛ sɛ obi de kwati kwa bi abekwa kwɔtɔn ne wo keka wo de wo gyina pintin no wo sɛ nkrɔfo sɛ sɛ e wo ma hwase ye attack wo na politics yi ya ne de ye nipa ye tin nken ayɛ sɔfopɔn mu pɔn Nicholas Duncan Williams panipa wɔno na ye kɔfa bai Action Chapel International ne ene ye tie yi
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1: Presidential votes more than the parliamentary votes because we know that the presidential vote adds up to the national vote, but the parliamentary votes do not add up to the national vote. So our concentration will be more on the presidential campaign than the parliamentary campaign. Individuals who want to be parliamentary candidates can actually start in a manner that they themselves will be at the center of activities looking for the parliamentary seat. But what is going to happen is that the presidential campaign will be taken over fully by the executive, the constituency executives, who actually will be supervised by the regional executives. And then down to the parliamentary candidate, down to the electoral area, executives and to the police station executives.
0: Ene ayeti ye makafu ikofi a ene wayi ne se wono no ye jomtnani e ma MPP amanyokuo no e wo from mantam mu.
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3: 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They are borrowed seat. 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It will be ready for us.
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4: 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Now, Uncle Yin, mum, Sansa, baby, do not part in your opposition. 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
2: 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We never mean to see our trace and the day. I tell you, yeah, that if you are what you mean, the two suffer separate. Maybe I don't know my table. The two suffer separate. MC Asher was a bumble some day. We are bra, name I am called the Cobb Group by AMN.
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3: 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I was all up and run. And a yen yes, yes, which means, as I said, oh, now why you are Juma Honom? No one says you honom. I wonder what you did. I didn't say so. Now, my first time when you were in a cassette, as chairman of Musek, Obi oppress all about Mako Bunubiano security arrangement. I am intact. The details will be aware of Juma Kama Aqua, Bianya Day, NC.
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4: je
2: But I feel more in that year, man. I'm in a the country, regional House of Chiefs and then Vice. I have been there, in a position. But I'm taking care of. Man, I'm in that year. I have been there. I'm in a moving. I'm so much in the action. I'm so much in the action. I'm so much in the action. I'm so much in the action. I'm so
0: Enti basama hena wonwa na president Edema Bono East Regional House of Chiefs. 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
5: We must also address the severe water shortage in Petwe. Access to clean water is a fundamental human right, yet our towns remain dry. Living families reliant on untreated local sources such as the Toje River This scarcity strikes directly at the education and health of our children. Mothers rise before dawn to search for water when they should be resting or engaging in productive work. Children walk long distances to collect water, exposing themselves to waterborne diseases and sacrificing essential hours of study.

0: We cannot reasonably expect our youth to safeguard our future when the present is consumed by the daily search for water. Remember that when the well runs dry, it is not only taste that consumes us, but the loss of time, learning, and human potential.
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4: I'm very proud of you, sir. This year for sale, we should remember now, 67 people are benefiting. 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
2: Enti panina yetin kan Desmond ni so wa abankrash pani owo Gawest bra Facebook ni YouTube ne bra bra ania ye de anuomai e mu omo kesa

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3: 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And was a buying your bride, was a mobile school.
5: Yeah,
3: once an answer classroom, but she had driving more than 3 years in the classroom, both theory and practical. And such a man, a license man, yet in the pound concern in some doctor, your man, go school, you soon, and sana, yama, master say your juma dear. And you'll be a twin in the Padu, in the Paduan, Adiasan, Adrian, Adunu, at Egulechi, not woman. Yes, only probably the Yaman in Kosku, yes, at the Panasania Manaka.
2: And near ya tea, ye, aye, opinion power, quadaro, quant to some moo, a yoko fiasan to was say, dear doctor for a Kosuku and Fiansono, sa, and our now a car shine on so as I saw Sukumu, and Fiamian, sa, said the abbey, obey me a shine a shiny can ye, now one number one quanko cum any pa.
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0: you see enka city o
1: yeah, kind of a city.
0: Good.
1: I know, city.
0: Good, good.
1: I'll show you from Brooklyn, New York City.
0: Hey,
1: yes.
0: And the city say, ah, kwe.
1: So, yeah, yeah, catchy.
0: No crap. Hey, the city.
1: City.
0: Hey, where you can you
1: wait? What say? I'm going to see my brain. I'm going to memo handle. Now drop a phone on you overtaking them. One more and a comma sign and Quenciano Eba Steven Chimes Nanso so so was saying. Na Emmanuel, so what she are in what day and Chia can see if we Italy, my one as any again is
0: Italy, Yanka Italy, Mr.
1: Watch, I am free Italy.
0: Good. And a young
1: guy,
0: I was here, Yantinzim.

0: say wakodie.
1: I hope so. BIATA and Waho.
0: Bibia dem clear when chinin patem life man a beer tumpa and chi adum new to the ebono when chi the enfany agro.
1: Yeah, that's it. Now what you dien a course, yanko.
0: Yo, eh, I dare say now, chin, nano, brada, any betu just sell court time and cinema, kruba, coin flow, broody, open in by a quani dindi, a quami mensa, a cobon, the to be bobus and farman, you 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And the crime officer said, Binum and nam social media say, oh, bini kuno, binum the could get to a charge to no, as saying, Binum Susu, bin a dear barbore man who ye, or so as the copen say, presmoting the corner vieno, and a beggy a tomb. Now my name the fluency, quasi poku homeboy.
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3: Medase, Mamma, madam, at you for you now, Hanamo, Kabamra, Manning Domahinko, na Enkankwanta Area Community Bank. Aye, Sika Krabia Bakwa, a war, Doma West, Mansinum, Yankankwanta Kupono, Emunanra, and our annual general meeting, Afiano, Fianusia, Mundia, Tosu Dunsia, Banki, at the Sierso. Na Jumadino, Ekoso, and our opening Kwantra for no, and our Eda Bankiano. Ade and some Tuja and our Ochemu se Osha Bank noa. Benson Fisham Pinunia do Nunum Hodom no. O de one sicker some and the one who boy, you know. Air to two Fisham Pinu any do and I do no 90 and one. Put him say one bomb, whom body papa and my own sicker some no. It me a con kinda ora. O do good trust of Ade at the Sedia at two shareholders in our and him say, Adia a Buama Bank and Timmy Fan and Tuma Pesra, a shares I am more turning to Afino. Or best let's say shareholders no near Abu Frofwa. One bit to me about Beckham will be a more modest of it to me at Toshers, maybe no BB bank, no Kabamusans and Bank of Ghana, IS is yet almost a sub bank leading Eddie a few rab bank at the community bank. Nature say, one music as I'm to say, Pigeon Educom Pemper, so I bit me abua, Ama, one boy sick at the Honors Benahoto, so let it as well. Coco Ban is able to do, input at the NHB bar, bank, no Enkunku Gunanko for how and Famba. 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
5: Okay, and I'm going to be a car, aha, I'm from Adam 102.3, a plan to break a sebo. Now, what you move with PMU, our employee, I see, I was a memo, I was a man, Tema. Not just in some, I am a cobbing an egg, and say, oh, and some said, you know, and say, and I only have Bema, a restless, a very story. We know, and I must say, same point for a true money, I bet you have said, yes, stop, galamse, a year, but I about could see a bayonet, so I bet you know what stop, galamse, or my gun, and in the Emma God. So ever visitation ever slay was some for off you say a good buying agencies are more around and it said in your machine corner when I'm say nobody PM one po I'm a good once and seven I said I'm saying once and seven I call for me papa because here I know task force for so and my why would you mother cause the anarchist say ye grum cream internet say they met my say and go for brain at your mass say now my galam say we PM one po I call for my papa and I say a good boss for visitation will buy and so out to me, I boam as you say, you know, I'm a good into toy and any good word you man awo and profia sympathy media idea at me aqua for me to say and a back quad and I'm paying for to say and got my uncle swan on fan and see from said yeah bea good and so and I say galam so and some I say oh my gana no need out to a trend in our team with yeah or by I am profia sin and impatem with an actor say galam say home come ya and to me I just say oh ha you go soon kakanka cra King James Unity FM I born to
1: King James one, me am so ni oba pa akasa ya da so ati.
2: Ampa. 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
2: Master Planner Junior Kentampo SA. Men kan kire wo mo a eto se wan kra ne so mo nya very careful. Nyesa o mo try oba pa se wa bie wa. Bedu o wachi. Hey, in the studio higher day.
1: Say
2: you'll be a bum DM Betron cra. T Master Planner dia what dia but more motor say one cram when you're careful. Na Master Planner say a yay and one in a necrom. Na ma young call a year Velvet Beam FM. A war as an cregua Isaac Anani Abacamin. 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
6: 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And a transformer in Yamakania who a day and Nemu, Emma or Mountful, Timipo, Eddie will do my hood or no essay. Now, I said, the Penny Fedimua, one on the Assembly Quadam, Rashabi Genia, what was I am a few West about to impress us on Yafo Recapo and him, say a bayer, almost a bit in a castle and so many be. There's a bosom so many a polia, and in our tree, Munya, and a velvet beam FM, I do my FMB so honorable MP, they say. 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

0: go so assemblies of God, eh, sorry, Eddie M. Womo. Prekope in a Obibe MC, no as with the MCA. There be almost the da immuno. And so why she say, what need a ho? No, why she say, Cynthia Baya, Muntumika, Namunkoche, and pa MC Nura Hono. Na if no one mina, she say, she were kind of Pinacia, just on John Shay. MC ni pie no wa be catch there a soft one so maybe a body need a dead body need a why she said do and the MC ni pie ye we are say a ja after mu say boom ma a funu our da empa so a ye de never to a 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
2: And a bear man, I better was papa.
1: Yes, and yes, yeah, no, no, no. 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

0: 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Yet the center for
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0: 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La Palm Royal Beach with dress code. 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Never oversight t-shirt. 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And

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0: Vical 20, a boost to immune system. Who say yes? Ujra na so pa.
1: Ama fwa kasa, u kasa, meme kasa, and they kokonsa wo.
0: Yay. Almost in the game. Hey, Ghana focus.
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0: Mike 2, baby.
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0: Vical 20, a boost to immune system. Who say yes? Uja na so pa.
1: Ama for kasa, o kasa, me me kasa, and ne kokonsa wo.
0: Yay. 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
0: Mike 2 baby.
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2: Hey, Pokuya 101 is here. 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
0: Yeah, wish ya be maybe an wefe. 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

0: now a ban a noom. 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When you chatted that, so yeah, that would be from me, Papano, would ye mokasa with Pokua 101 and my two baby, yeah. Hey, a punch and if you should say, Ebbe Catcher said, Dench Emma, and I would you.
1: 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So, Mokasa Jumedi, and you do so no. Miss Rao say, wait a much cool. When you're full from, what's
0: it? Yeah, wish you have been maybe an affair. What's so pe? Now I'm born a noom. Fasha home, mommy. Hey, yo, you're from a very much Sydney, aka the Hip Life Ninja. When you chatted that, so yeah, that would you be from me, Papano, would ye mokasa with Pokua 101 and my two baby, yeah? Hey, I'll put you in the future. Catch us and dench in the world.
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0: ama for kasa o kasa me me kasa and the kokonsa wo
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0: and ye de mo kasa dwuma de ebram pokuya 101 and ye be ye gomze gomze gomze gomze
2: Yeah, wish ya be maybe an wefe. 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Hey, yo, you're from a Bury Mas Sydney, aka the Hip Life Ninja. When you
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2: Yeah, wish ya be maybe an wefe. 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Fasha home, mommy. 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
3: oja Pokua 101 is here happiness is near No need to fear. Lucky here. Casino, the feeling is here.
2: Yeah, wish ya be maybe an wefe. 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
0: last week we yeah that's the video boy mo
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4: hey Pokua 101 is here. 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

0: Vehicle 20 and a Star Stomach at Joy Industries for Aquafa Bar. 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Now, foul actually, cinema distributor, my baby be a pain one, and I call Jinjano. I'm a net pain, I bribe. 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I won't say, O Belgium, Quanso, and I own my old queen.
1: According to your knowledge and your will for me,
0: it's in my woo, ye funu, and the organs, na ye internal organs, and when you papa. Because one of the organs, skin. Or skin way, touch my so. And now prana be shower. So, now do you shame me, kakakaka. What about Wankasa or spleen?
1: My governess!
0: What do you mean, friend, spleen? And where you move? O pancreas, swear. And also where you move? O gallbladder, swear. And also where you move?
1: You do not fail.
0: What? Yeah, do you want a kidney, liver? Any year you're funun asa. But you were about 78 internal organs, and no boy yam pa manipa, yes, pisita.
1: For you to do, it's gonna ever exist.
0: Na fakes yenin yina, etina ye funu. Until ye funu touch him, my pet, yeah.
1: I'm a flesh.
0: Copesta stomach, what say? Any form and kind of you from Yare Bia, Beba, Subia, you and Yanko Pafaso, it's me, dear Boa.
1: Nothing hard.
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0: 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You're too edgy. 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You're the asher. I'm far. You tell me so. And you're so 50-50. So what is the probability? Say so kidney say cry now. We see cassette there and now liver say now. We see cassette there. We wait to repair. Then I wait to replace it. Then jay down and my yare and phone no more take. What is hard for you? Na and quadro draw and feed you draw your one young poppy out domo will be asking. D. Nasile become non found domo. 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
1: I know.
0: Fragile Industries phone was 0244-585-531 and 0244-876-321 0244-876-321 Nani Jaw Industries for an ending komo. And for our product in here. It's not for you. It's just wrong ko bre yentino. Jaw Industries for slogan, it's always the same. I'm say good health brings joy. Who are pomodin pa and any j a war? You do not like Elroy, baby girl. I see you. Elroy, you know I owe you unim. Me and I made sure but last week. Me say me but me nkasa baby. What dite? Eric Nye Sergeant Eric Nye. Oh. Me bompa is a face is any you are by your cortes. And I saw Wokumaso and Casanka's face is now calling him. Go school, next year, dear. Not COPC, need this COPC, baby. Obiwa, or the inspector, they call retirement. Obiwa, also a chief inspector, and they call retirement. That's what you mean by a senior police officer. And I shall also say, senior police officer, bia, started from ASP. It's from constable, as from recruit, equa, copim chief inspector, munia, junior ranks. Oh, if you don't know, I'm telling you, from recruit to chief inspector, omunia, your police junior ranks. From ASP to IGP, omunia, your senior ranks. It's a messenger, and copo de mouse, saying, your senior rank. And send a wab back. For retirement, our police move. Oh, dieting! My brother, my sweetheart, my everything. But that thing, Yanko Pon Shrao. Sana, Miss Len Yanko Pon Shrao. Now, one call when you cry and do baby, and a DSP. And a chief supu. It's an ever. It's a swing idea. We do check them out.
1: You do not lie. You do not fail. What is hard for you to do? It doesn't exist. It's an ever, ever exist.
0: Now, Sisi, you're ready at the same. I don't know, Jaja, I wanna relieve your oil, I buy one cope bin to and saw pain, yare. 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
1: To do.
0: Me was pugs oximeter, the edit check oxygen. Me so me will be with ye because me won't call out. 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

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Me Pokia Wano wa me champion. See you, Emma Jo Nancy Automobile Center. 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

Chief Superintendent Stephen Apia. 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Chief Supo Stephen Apia, District Commander in Sawam Police Station. Happy, happy, happy birthday, do belated. 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Ivy Apia ho edu komawo where Sophie Mr and Mrs Stanley Tano Amadi Ankasa edu mawo and awe so frime ani mebusua fonyi na ho edu mawo Chief Supo Stephen Apia uno ye district commander e won Sawam Police Station. Seriam, I see you at a minyaba. 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And who said, what's sending me a message? 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

Mission Sama Police for no minion. Me find Jack a sepa, Bushi, Uncle Assistant Commissioner. Mr. Michael Esleafy Nelson. Our Customs Division of the GRA. Uno ye pengine pa eye Tema Sector Commander. Mr. Michael Esleafy Nelson. Uno ye Sector Commander. Emma Customs Division of the GRA Tema. 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Mesre Yehowa Nyankopon se. On campaign fu akoma. Na o time so na o time dru na wo be call retirement time. The way it me ma ebi mo extension no. Yes so e extended ma wo. Na adwuma wo bo wo customs e wo tema no. 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

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I was Spented. Ukunu any Ike Logistics. Mrs. Ochreda Kwaba Kupe. 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Yeah, they ensure baby. 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Mrs. Ayaya Bakupo. Mrs. No, say, oh baby, but now so no, and I am Madame Dia. And I was formed quite because Mrs. Naya Bakupe. Answer na bear my subet me jan and Mrs. Akoyo be Mrs. No, Jawako caught back. Akoko sang crata, and just on while your banny pew. It's a Mrs. Ochredakwa, Uya Bakupe. P1, peace, no. To chat the mawate. 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No way in your ferry for I'm a mono one back, Cassa. Now that was spark here. Who best spark here? 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What you say, you have no perform of frames or mobile interview me, ye baby. Not a man. But I thought of it, say, I were in Guya. Those are the Guya. I'm a year interview, being a me advocate. I was signing your man on dia, and they have that privilege. No man can prevail. But what is so big, can I worry? Same, no church, and in same, no all comfy pay more. I am in your butre. 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I am a woman, pa. 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

0: 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Now, Yawne Bani is starting back as a casa. I am Moody and we out here, but I am on fan chain. 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
0: Jumai, me wa tan for papa. 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Any Abu, me kwa client service, sir. 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
0: Enra, but if you man kwata makulu wasugu su tiemi atiemi. 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
1: appear
0: ya adom ni ni a fa cream ni nyoma papa Snatch Beauty Care at the dome, and my media ye menim. 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Now call Catcher and Sepokia 101 say, Ne nimna and ne ultimate bets na ultimate pia or in your makeup no. O per se also dear ye be. Sa wo agey. Sell person says, I when him crop, I said, your mouth, the back account, one, over one, so age now, a way, and you crap won't look like it. Call Snatch Beauty Care. Me tea, me na so much about me, Jemu go and I'm a year, me no ma, me back crap, oh, me, Snatch Beauty Care, and I'm

body. Obibia oni COP. 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Aye COP Esquire Michael Nketia Frimpong. 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Yes, sorry. Yes, sorry. Aha. Nana Nketia from Po. 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On Kanchen is the Pokia 101. What else? Nene Ghana Police Service 4. Yen yina, yes, yedana.

0: and no no na me call chief fire officer mama we see frame me make your meeting kakra and now you come na me madam Doris and madam Doris eko retirement no no no ye HR Emma Ghana National Fire Service now was such a beautiful lady madam Doris yakopon enko so ambo wachidom so papa onene pensions director pensions ACFO Tina Osoba George of the Ghana National Fire Service. Almost say, ya to say, Nana Inketia Frempon, our Ghana Police Service, or your good or penny panny nimote. 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
1: Now, someone to say Ritual Vibes Day Club, so Ebba, so
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0: Nema be say, ena e ube te, e wo Retro Vibes Day Club. 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
1: Madassi.
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0: 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Retro Vibes Day Club at the Shisha So. 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

0: It is Shannon Susa on the 6th September. Auto online tickets now. And you 200. But two bag gates now, no one there. I'll 250. But what to say, I don't FM multimedia coin. Yeah, the Y2K sober. Oh, yes, Y2K. And the bag to the day is 2000. Make I 2000, yeah, right here, 2000. 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Oh, Joe, anyhow.
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0: And next to anyhow. A bray a book a CB by 2000 man eat my Y2K. Yeah, 2000. And then the Y2K ne buy no. 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

my money me say yeah, say yeah, event station. 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Yeah, yeah, yeah, my man for copy. 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

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You want patch of frame me? Nyan can one sem kakra Y2K Adom 106.3 FM. 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
0: 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No.
1: Every day, I'm just you, Michio, and offer a really time here, Michio. According to the program that you are bringing it for the birthday 2000 songs, it's going to ginger the youth for today.
0: That's
1: because those songs were the motivation songs. It's not nowadays songs that they are doing. So I'll be very grateful for the program that you are bringing it for the 2000 back at this. I'm very grateful for
0: them. But your brother, who are now Timmy Kong?
1: But you see them.
0: Brother, who are now Timmy Kong?
2: I'm a teacher.
1: Oh, my head ready.
0: It's a copper on Pabua. We are Bema. Copper with jeans, who baggy jeans, no bowler top will be. Oh, your bar. Now I would 20 crown. Now who need your funny to send me? Me say, my what tray?
1: So me here for the
0: name. What I say? It's our band. What shall crop top? No baggy high waist jeans be. What shall bowler top? We have no so. Now I'm so bad exposing. Now what shall bowler top? Kakra. Oh, oh dear. You be big jambi. Now pet shoe. 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
0: won se. 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Hey, I do my FM Y2K jam. 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
1: Oh,
0: hey, now when? 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
0: We a slim guy. U ye tuntun.
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0: me a joke, please. We are tuntuman, can I wait for a crank? I may be all lie.
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0: And also, pacho, and also, and also,
1: I was what's the region, Nzema? 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
2: Good afternoon.
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2: Now what they say?
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0: Papa Bing.
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0: Me patcho me das, what it?
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And I did Y2K jams in Eba. Now, Becoswala, Palm Royal Beach, Domwa, Timon Shaniso. 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

0: 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And it's Saturday now, so ye be your oba penny woo for some. I will be Piasi Emmanuel Presbyterian Church. 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I will be Piasi Cemetery. 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I will be Piasi Civic Deba Grounds. 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I am mama woo for some. 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
3: Ah, check.

It's a black action gang. Monument and a tribute. Adidas for any year sales. I'm on frame. I'm here. We are on frame. Send me a ton tally and in your mama. Mima. Oh, Kendrick. One of Madina branch in Ibrahim. And I'm a director. Mon news by more year sales. The amount fret. Sales in the man. I'm a befriend. Book your 101. It's a black action gang. Or monium and a tribute. And I see you may attend today. 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
2: 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We got roars. We got drama. We got fun. 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
1: Sabrabonu mu ya dia ni hian kran hyesama ebe kenya ho etimi abobra ni yie nti yetun safra setie the Royal House Chapel with Apostle General the Reverend Sam Kranche Ankra ewa dom 106.3 FM so kwesi ade we ni kwesi ade bia 9 a.m. kosi 10:30 a.m. siye na ebe yin shira kesiye amawo ni we busue mu ni na
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0: pressure is on, the clock is ticking, and everything is riding on one dish. Season 5 brings you tougher challenges, sharper judges, and the most fearless young chefs Ghana has ever seen before. One will sweat, one will cry, and one will lift up that trophy. Who's got what it takes? This is where the next generation of great chefs get their start. And this season, they are not holding back. So pull up a seat, or grab a popcorn, or better still, join us in the kitchen. 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

0: clock is ticking and everything is riding on one dish. 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

0: who's got what it takes. This is where the next generation of great chefs get their start. And this season, they are not holding back. 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
0: 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Bitu won sue story a e be repeat am.
1: Okay.
0: 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O so be fa sa same kon no. O be won say tete omu na omu aburochiru no. Won say mukrom ya ka say a joe in Sumua, 1,000 years, and then a fish. Still a dia.
1: Yeah,
2: a dia
1: in Sumua.
0: 1,000 years, and then a fish.
1: Intimina, the intimina, intimina, intimina, and a ne.

0: Yeah, now be home say she cassano. Yes, ya baba wa we was si no home.
1: S ye.
0: Well home. And to be home say cass will be a si in where si ya. Nene ube share and they ya. Ye wa cassa be bria, so went in peninsim we are. We was as a sabbin no cry and unpin for cassa home.
1: Yeah,
0: etch the say. Oh, mammy. Nana near fi pa. Now, no, papa. At ye singing room, and swan who down, Musia, ye woo, which ye,
1: Davy,
0: who began with tree, ha?
1: And swan,
0: and nay, ye didn't know it by ye. First, na and number four bluff we are by ye into ultimate ye say. But you almost, oh, can ye no, submit me in fatim the denation?
1: I'm
0: not on my canisa, said caneno,
1: no very beg me bread.
0: Oh, there's that in it, ye.
1: I'm Sano Mocano,
0: said. Can any bed me bread tie?
1: Aye.
0: But so see him peninsim ya. No wash a sad time, no need the Jimino differences. No,
1: need it.
0: Can you any near my meet ye? And now so be whom a baba one as I be crown so.
1: Yeah.
0: No, so be a sabio na when you go up on tender.
1: Debbie,
0: and I read Jimmy baby Edrew.
1: Mhm.
0: And go for be bray, a hennian one uncle can ye this year at the Bob Bravo, our dear mono. And the Jimino, I see any be go up on ten.
1: And
0: I'm a Jimmy Abroso,
1: Abroso,
0: and they first no, who shame penny for no. Now penny who dresses out, be it diwatem.
1: Penny,
0: and they will be Emsa de Aka, no Sabi or Cotua, a Unibedaho, or so or Bolife, Neniati. Yep, papa, one year cast a Benjamin Bray. 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
0: 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So, auntie, and Penny, some more much church from your dear. So, unya daddy, not so soon, and quasi a bravo baby, wow, more,
1: sir.
0: So,
1: yeah,
0: and nay, yes, sir. 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

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This a cosette beer, a bot no num

0: Yeah, I'll be in here. And there, yes, you got to say, Penny be to the bath for an aqua for beer to wood, and then why Penny no one you could two for. This is a cassette beer, a bought no noon, 5 o'clock, now the video to a doom 1.6.3. Now what ye can come, you may dear, what's in him, dear, and your mamma near Bacassam, and Nissa de Wabrabo Bessa. Nothing, ye jay a cohibrano. Ye beer for not to mana, Monsieur Maba. 0302221 6561 0302216561 and 0302216562. The whole episode a buyer what
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0: and a woo or papa. 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
1: Obadi is on count 0302216561. 0302216562. 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
2: Good evening.
1: Evening, Bajaya. First and everything.
2: Me the cobra, me kesefi apam.
1: Yo.
2: In Mernona Sana, at Yayati, Yawoya, a 16, 15, 14, you know, the 10 some year pass and there more years are stories, you mother back a cracker. First, only opinion of food and all course you. That's always opinion if the back at Abensianoa. Said Wood Woody and his seal. No, why didn't you now could see and Sanawas have before dinner? Why, yes, our crowd could school a teacher. Hey. One upper pocket and shall be with you. No, wash over the upper pants in Kitana, dear. Oh, my men, why? And in that say you know, found that crash over show a cat of a proposal. You know, the way you know, I know, Cassobe can see one nano abano, and yet this almost tears her a bacosania and Kayapa. Quite a moment, but this area could be one conquered the young boy be to the untrusting tea.
1: Hello.
3: Hello, good evening.
1: Evening, Pacha, first and everything.
3: Mr. Samantha,
1: you are the first thing. You are the first
3: thing. You are the first thing. You are the first thing. You are the first thing. There's a mobra for Bruno Manu. Will be big giant and bassa. Ah, and then I must say, Mamma and I am quite for no uncle Diaman, young woman. In the yeah, you're winning a back temple.
1: Yet I sepa, and you're not bassa for you. Shine Krum. Doctor Shine Krum. Wow, a good pa. Doctor Zephyr for Babium. You. Yeah, for baby, yeah, that was papa. Call us, no, my idea. And before, as I'm out the influence, so I am saying, you're born tough. Now I would do number 2. If you're born tough, now
4: near can I say, a near what when you're daddy, you know, try say, when you're daddy, a company is a mature Oba.
1: Yeah,
4: Manusia, a drama pay first a pan. Na on an animal to an ansemwa, and as some was you be piano, you wish as a man.
1: Yeah,
4: and don't go to Emperor.
1: The Busroom,
4: and the name I watch.
1: Yeah.
4: So, Nene, we be so called devotion, you may or cause a quano,
1: and 13, almost 13 years, no, I'm
4: satisfied. So, and yes, Uncle Dano, sir, why I'm here, sure credit fair motum, Unia, and wow, a good many quas obey, obey yet, and probably no. Some I do,
1: Casua.
4: Nyanyano kwano so Millennium City.
1: Millennium City.
4: Ana Kumasi so you will lick but some chwano so.
1: Okay.
4: Abidjan Kwanta.
1: Wow.
4: Aha. Kumasi Abidjan Kwanta. Your number no ebiu no.
1: Yeah. 0244 79 61 86 0244 79 61 66 and your order opposite here.
4: Opposite here. I want to be here. I want to be here. I want to be here. I want to be here. I want to be here. I want to be here. I want to be here. I want to be here. I want to be here. I want to be here. I want to be here. I want to be here. I want to be here. I want to be here. I want to be here. I want to be here. I want to be here. I want to be here. I want to be here. I want to be here. I want to be here. I want to be here. I want to be here. I want to be here. I want to be here. I want to be here. I want to be here. I want to be here. I want to be here. I want to be here. I want to be here. I want to be here. I want to be here. I want to be here. I want to be here. I want to be here. I want to be here. I want to be here. I want to be here. I want to be here. I want to be here. I want to be here. I want to be here. I want to be here. I want to be here. I want to be here. I want to be here. I want to be here. I want to be here. I want to be here. I want to be here. I want to be here. I want to be here. I want to be here. I want to be here. I want to be here. I want to be here. I want to be here

0: pra no na su nyine ye no wo de oba kokomrimre opposite na utopia ade be chine period no se wo 40 years ene be 2 3 years kra na maya samna na bi ho odo aban so
1: wow yeah ne number is 0244

0: Samana bi ho odo aban so ho.
1: Wow, wow. Yeah. The number here is 0244-796186. Mm-hmm. 0244-796186. Shake. Yeah. Where they bought it?
2: Shake is it Spiritual and Herbal Center.
1: Okay.
2: There's
1: Sheikh Said Spiritual and Herbal Center.
2: Pesa mutuni fa poko suka kara on se oya kremuni in krania. Die chere se oya krenine se in kranfo amamre.
1: Amamre.
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2: 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Shake the spiritual herbal center.
1: Yeah.
2: Your Ajay could to papasi.
1: Papasi.
2: Yajumodoso.
1: Okay.
2: Santa Kesia.
1: Wow.
2: Ntene ye herba.
1: And spiritual.
2: And spiritual. Herba no, a drew bibri o yo.
1: Yale would be pretty, what's that?
2: Bibri. Yes, I. Yale bibri, diabetes.
1: Bibri.
2: Oku, bibri, ain't me.
1: Yale bia
2: yamaraso. Yale bia o how bia. Why chin chin chin chin Fabra.
1: Okay.
2: Mimma. 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
1: yeah no correct
2: what spiritual problem ah ono so sa ahohom bibedi ochi a the more e che no sa na ese wa ko
1: okay
2: nte no problem bia ho no ben check zed spiritual herbal center yo aje ko to papa se kan ka fio no
1: okay
2: oduro inshallah
1: sambe ya mo
2: ya number se minu
1: okay
2: 0550
1: yeah, that was it, papa. But for the demosi, any mother, you must say, the other boy, when you say, Unyankopon, the two spa ego, Mojmanoso, the two ponso, the demosi. You said, that's a ne, Mazaba came home, na yeshim, na yadi, yatwasu. I was on for aha, any did me dinner, eba, the cow said, yes, I'm a number 9 o'clock. 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I do Cassebo at the Mufua TV.
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0: sika be biade nam no nkoyie se de musi kinkan ma no emfa emfa emfa asa gro ene hey hey hey we na be so bana nam ha we be so bana nam ha na odie yentie de koso san se na no odine ho pa pa pa pa
1: yeah I'm the floor your pen your betting abua party no ntine ato abama pa yo

0: just a recounting. 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On one, I'm before that get in after some of them. I'm not to have a man. So, Obi, I am not to tell. Yes, you don't change. Buy us one a pen. That you have for peace.
1: Yatuaba, Payo Sabeka, Awini, Defense 15, Electoral Commission, Edu Amosai, Asha Sia, Amo Faya Diemaye, Ayanko, Odiye
2: Amosai, and Akrebia, and you can call for recounting. But Defense, no AF 15, how can it be called for recounting? It will be possible. Amo Ndikreno Asawena, Wabre Opatinu, Wadedikatinu.
3: For recounting, right?
2: Yes, they are calling for recounting, but you will not accept
3: recounting.
2: Chamesha.
4: Omo se payos abeka beka na yebe. Se umpe kayos enye die besi besi. 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Ala se wan kromo to the fuel station o. Hey. Hey. Enye papa police na fa ballot box no o. E na boys ni di na chi no. E na ogese mbo ade. What do you tear for? Maybe I will be a brother behavior. Yaman Boni in the DNA Munaches, one of the Benin Jaffa. I hear Sabentano, and a ballot box with Sukuta Posi from the Dimrika. Den. Mantias on Papayos Abeka. Abaka, Croft was your wedding queen. And I dear wedding could go to say that. Yes, yes, I can for fro. Police is here, me and Kai, and I'm Obekai. In the bus, I dear own. Not as I ask a Kako or Kako of Dakarodi. Oh, Gas in a Quaba.
5: Obi, Send your money, no, say, positions name, Akuma Kunten, 11, but Nasara no de Oko Ono Post, it's in there, 10 and 10 positions, and a motto abano. So, movie, no, we are sorting, and I read, and sign on my bear counting. It's on my bear counting, and then say, I'm winning, and I be drew, chairman's position. It drew chairman's epono. Chairman's epono, initially, no, me, nipper four. And a mobile, but I know pay your bear, better say, incumbent chairperson, no, a year. Mr. Benjamin Ama was on Kobium. The reason is say was say of a separate, you know, a course of Antina on Kobium. It's in Akanipa Tre, or my assorted slave, Nipa 194, and a bet to Aban. Or more kindly, being kindly, you know, every year, you know, 85. And I know Tosum, you know, or more kindly, you know, or also on your 100. And I know Tosum, I say, my name, Matakoya Manu, or also any 9, single 9.
4: Ah, former MP, former parliamentary candidate.
5: 2020
4: presidential parliamentary candidate. Mame Matakwa ye.
5: Mame Matakwa is
4: ah no. Mr. Obeya MC Cross and Obeya Lands Commission Forestry Commission.
5: Deputy CEO.
4: And onye say?
5: Yes.
4: Onye say?
5: Nine.
4: I'm cool.
5: 1, 2, 3, 4, 5, 6, 7, 8, 9.
4: Hey. Ah, to aswe.
5: Nine. Wabo no more than pa Obi. Eti omuye. I didn't know you were coming na. Oh, muhu say. Paris Abeka, any 100, McDonald's, any 85, Mamma Matakwa, any 9. No. I say, Mr. Seno said, and McDonald's in Crawford, yes, the agent in the observers, a while running, say, I'm going to call for recount. And now Paris Abeka was also that, I'm going to play. So my kind of dear, you know, you need to my UC, ever better. Now see, I'm going for recount, dear. And yeah, there's some weapon. Oh, yeah, because I said, my children for a child, Barrett Boston, no, Asia.
4: Ah, police officer, yeah, boa, nana abain Musa police officer ne kuta ballot box no. Oya se wo wura ka bi ne Musa boys bi ese fa ha. Adan.
5: Eti o mo page ade ne free station one center one mom to aba no.

0: can call for recounting. But difference no AA 15. How can it be called for recounting? It will be impossible. I'm on the crown as a winner. We are brave party. We are dedicating
1: for recounting, right?
0: Yes, they are calling for recounting, but we will not accept
1: recounting.
0: Chamesha.
2: Wamu se payo sabeka beka na yepe. 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
3: obi mejo so
2: I any brass answering. Not on a police, the Kuta ballot box, rather, my other idea.
3: And then MPP, I'm a Yukon
4: Western.
3: My more regional executives. And I was a few years so, and before the demanding union, I said, so my BBA or so come up. Yeah, two above me, I have sorting. Send your money, no, say, positions name, I come up 11, but. Natural no de oko ono post it and ten and 10 positions and a moto abano. So movie no moya sortis nini na we and sana on my bear counting. It on my bear counting. And as I say, omuye nini na bedru chairman se position. It do chairman se pono. Chairman se pono initially no me nipa four. And on mobile by an opa ye ben a better say incumbent chairperson. Mr. Benjamin Ama was even cool. The reason is that was say of a separate, you know, also enter our own cobium. It's not a nipa three. Oh, my assorted slave, nipa 194, and a bet to a ban. Oh, more kindly, being kindly, the new area, you know, when you're 85. And I know tossum, you know, more kindly, the year, you know, or also when you're 100. And I know tossum, as I am, my name at a quay manu, or also any nine, single nine.
2: Ah, former MP, former parliamentary candidate.
3: 2020
2: presidential parliamentary candidate. Mame Matakwa ye.
3: Mame Matakwa is
2: ah no, Mr. Obeya MC, Cross and Obeya Lands Commission, Forestry Commission.
3: Deputy CEO.
2: And what you say?
3: Yes.
2: What you say?
3: Nine.
2: And Kuno?
3: 1, 2, 3, 4, 5, 6, 7, 8, 9.
2: Hey! Ah, to aswe.
3: Nine. Wabo no more than Pa Obi. Eti, omu ye, adini yomu kanyu ye na, omu hu se, Paris Abeka, any 100, McDaniels, any 85, Mame Matakwa, any 9. No. I say, Mr. Seno said, and McDaniels in Crawford, yes, the agent in the observers, a while running, say, among Crawford recounts. And now Paris Abeka was also that, among Penet, so my kind of dear, you know, you need to my UC, ever better, now see Uncle for recounts, dear, and yeah, there's some Penet. Oh, yeah, because I said, Merchaman for a child, Barrett Boss, no, Asia.
2: Ah, police na ha. Boa, nana abain munsa police officer na kuta ballot box no. Oya se wo wura ka bi na munsa boys bi ese fa ha. Adan.
3: Eti o mu page ade no free station one mo center one mo to aba no.

0: Yeah, you saw about Facebook and YouTube. Who says I will BBC CNN? Say war bar, said the reporters and away. Sanny, I'm money in the paper. I'm buying Domini Dinachin when we did any moon.
1: Young confidant man, Tamona, war MPP, a man your call about 20 mano, and penning for a nay, a month for a two about a more honum no, while come on one boma, what dear to a chitaphony na any muse, or Bianca come on to the young essence, I fear Pimia no any edio no what you want to know, and kunim dear MPP a man your corny benya, nay nana say, one moon penning for ya what to about mommy, while 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
2: We are for unity. All those who contested with us, they should know that contest is over. So we want to start work from today. Next, we are ready to take the bottle to NDC. Come 2028, with my new executive, we shall win the bottle. NPP will win in Central Region. We shall increase the seats in Central Region. Let that be the answer. Let the Obia obey. Let him come to you, the one say. Police, men, security. Obia obey, you the one say. Thank you so much. It's been a wonderful day. And my friend Percy, thank you for this content. I wish you all the best. But we shall work together so that we win victory. You the Obia say. You the Obia say. Obia kwa. Under your Obia say. Because that's a new executive. And we are going to work very hard with fresh ideas. And we are very sure, come 2028, we shall win to the glory of God. 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
3: Minda me godmother honorable Mavis Awoku I have broken the record. Central Region of Abian Court term as a regional women's organizer. That. And the honor that they have done me today, I promise, we will deliver the seat come 2028. Together, we will do it. For strategy, we will be concerned for strategy in Grabontain. But I promise all the constituency within Central Region.
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4: we have for ourselves that we want to win the region between that whatever thing that we need to win more seats and NDC we need to do it. It means that we need to bring everybody on board. That's what I said. We need minutes. Basically, I get that. If NDC has learned in area 4 and you want to beat them, we know the current time that we have. Politics is about numbers. We need to pick everybody on board, and I'm sure that if we are united with a common purpose, the common goal, we will win the region. Once we win the region, whatever moment we are there, we will be kind of.
5: Thank you for all the offer constituencies. And then the BBA Quaco to a Babiano, eventually a candidate, Omutina, a Domdoduano, a poem, a favor the local dynamics, and your personal interest being the most winnable candidate. It is going to be one of the major exercises. You know, and in Milano, they would rest on the leadership and here to about a.
1: Ene ayɛ ti ayɛ kwaku ofori asiamma ene opanyi intim fojo
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0: 3 FM shira 104.5 affiliate ha any adu no enso ye toaso amanyoko num MPP no amu ye gina e wonum so atoaba ayidwam trani ama hafoma ntam no na pani oyi no ye Robert Safumensa boba pani obedi mra she 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
1: 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The worst that should have happened to us in 2024 was to maintain our 4 seats. The not say the regional MPP no enyina yi. 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Number by Mammy, I'm winning bones or more mamma support me on your campaign, mamma and my bar. Number Pion was in chain. I don't want to involve them because my mother name is Sabia. 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Media, my door will be open to all.
0: Bobasu will be in a prom will be a yes, a beer will be a matana. She said, you never know, you know, and I a copreno. 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We are saying, one more I see in Tuntia, no mini, a basse ya band day. 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
2: Minu ya numa omwalu su nina ano. 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
3: Documentation and research preserving Guan languages oral traditions and historical narratives for future generations President of the Guan Congress, I want to allay your fears. I am happy to announce that the Bureau of Ghana Languages, an agency under the Ministry of Tourism, Culture and Creative Arts, is ready to collaborate with stakeholders of the Guan communities to work on the orthographies for posterity. Indeed, we have successfully launched four orthographies and are poised to launch three more before the year ends. All of these points enumerated will be meaningless if the speakers of the language neglect speaking it to their children. Once upon a time,

0: especially the Guam communities, that most of them don't serve in any of these house of kings, so that they can contribute meaningfully to avoid current chieftaincy disputes that is all over our communities. And most of the root of that is as a result of settlers living on Guam communities.
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3: I therefore issue a passionate and urgent call to all Guam traditional chiefs. The time has come to unite with one voice and accept our rights. As the first settlers of Ghana, we deserve equitable representation, development, and respect. For decades, many Guam communities have lagged behind in infrastructure, education, and economic opportunity. Our lands have been exploited, and our cultural contributions have been downplayed. This cannot continue. When our chiefs stand divided, we are easily overlooked. But when our chiefs, from Gonja land to the Latte Hills, from Anu and Boso to Kreche, Nkunya, Awutu, and Efutu traditional areas, speak with one voice, the nation will listen. Let us demand our fair share.
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1: A woe boama say, may ye man, Nana, a woe boama, or buy him a woe at him or twansy. Nana say, said ye baby a say a kodru no, in sign kodru. Baby a best sire wakwa kodru no, so sound who I anedin, into a bitchrim, and a son anakasa assassin, and any ye dear unqua, one no dear crony ye, tinanakasa achirin FM. A high atom 106.3 FM, and menu siakasia born naked in the mono. 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
3: sewa prempe
1: na de ne de abre we ka wona bo se de
3: or the messages now bring me back me and me message.
1: Ah, oh, okay. Now we got to be here.
3: And you're in talk.
1: Now, what do you want to say?
3: Message.
1: Uh-huh. And I was say, and you're
3: there? You're in talk.
1: And you're in talk.
3: Na.
1: Ah.
3: Na.
1: What do you say, and you're in talk? Me and you're in talk. And
3: you're in talk, ma. You're in talk, ma.
1: Ah, I'm watching you. Sabre dear, kwam kule nu na deep production team nani mu. 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Na samfo na sample for ji samfo pani ye matter crinto for wa. Ene eye kosi ada anwumre yapon ye kurei. Yeah, there's a devil my DBS, sir. In chance, yeah, the boy dance with you, woman, a boy, am I in Saka? Miss Row, so won't be a to be never boar power, or the boy dance with you, yeah. How be any chin, she do no warranty, that's so. What turns so a bonny at so, or how much she moved at the amount pulling up at your hand. Tianco, na, Bibiana come, as he said, yes, sports neighbor. Sports extra, the brona offer, coolie, or damn for

0: pressure is on, the clock is ticking, and everything is riding on one dish. Season 5 brings you tougher challenges, sharper judges, and the most fearless young chefs Ghana has ever seen before. One will sweat, one will cry, and one will lift up that trophy. Who's got what it takes? This is where the next generation of great chefs get their start. And this season, they are not holding back. So pull up a seat, or grab a popcorn, or better still, join us in the kitchen. 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

0: the clock is ticking and everything is riding on one dish. Season 5 brings you tougher challenges, sharper judges, and the most fearless young chefs Ghana has ever seen before. One will sweat, one will cry, and one will lift up that trophy. Who's got what it takes? 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

Wisdom Salt, bringing food to life.

time I saw asem dum 106.3 I said the I don't know it's answer for my sempa to adum there is any na ya kwansan ba ko numu meeting the said dance go my jam and this year me bro so say the extra time bro extra time said it say eh ye matisa akoso e fi anopa ikosi anwumre ene de e be koso na ni nyina ya de abra na wahu de tie ene de echo sense adum fm y2k adum fm y2k na de tie ni adum fm y2k no eye enwum a from the year 2000, 2001, 2002, 2003, 2004, na ejinemu pa. Nti eye Adum FM Y2K jam. Na sene se, Ecobank, the Pan African Bank, womu adaroma, womu ene e power ye, womu ene di ejano, ekute ye. Say emfa Adum FM Y2K jam emfa emro nyame Adum a ebesi Friday 2nd October 2026 ewo La Palm Royal Beach Hotel ewo La Palm Do ewo ene ebeto 8 PM na starting we are single dia eye 150 Ghana cedis afe we are double 250 Ghana cedis Y2K and na Eddie Ebro what you see new one na obra for mo wo mu ebo ma eya man for the Lord Kenya maba Batman boom and na VIP aketechie o komfo kwa dey and na buba what you say? And you might ne it just say it's not enough. And you might not and numb you. Airways, no, and one year, but it didn't mabble bun. Ebi, I won't so be. Ese baby. Now, and you might and then you to farm out Bobo Moody. Womu and you might. It's not enough. And it's a cake. And now, Yamia, the 2nd of October. A war, La Paz. Dome. Eddie, a baby, Jinan. 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

0: from Enumere 8 p.m. Ekuji said the Ebetcha. I took my friend Y2K jam. Or say back to good times. Back to the good times. And no, and no. See, Kosuana T. I took my friend. Now here I do TV.
1: Let's go.
0: Nothing. Enjoy multimedia brands, you know. With the details in Nina. So they say, Jumadi, go jack here to pay. And they maffo. Oh, my darling, my lady, bro. Sansu and Valentine. These equipment limited. Doormaster. Lawson D-Ray. Ginger Beaters. Oh, my darling. And now, your day. Adum FM Y2K. I'm here Adum October 2nd, 2026.
1: Let's go!
0: Yeah, the air, bro. Now, swear to me, I enjoy Y2K. Yeah, cause Y2K. Now, no, hey, a new one. From 2000, ever. Now, it did a good. The next Asam Pasta 2026. Say, who you be out in Hundi? Wedding fear, do what you have for him. And you and from 18 years to 35 years. To whom this will be to me, I present a camera. I'm going to comment on our news, presentation, entertainment, host, report, you know, to me, I am radio personality, BBR. And as I've been the amount, myself sending a video. Fabra 0531 0531 003813 0531 003813. Keep it short, no, not keep it confident, no, be beyond. No. I don't know. Until some perfect next Asam Pasta, next Edawso. Aye, I've been a pokua, and we never see Edawso.
1: Let's go!
0: That's a compu gun. That's a passion for technology. That's a no one. Oh, my Adaroma. Any idea, extra time, my brother, be answer to me a conkine. Now, a sense, I see the SAS, the FA.
1: Let's go!
0: The FA community, so they told you. Ewo, a year. Even an abundance, say, they see a choir. Adum 106.8, Arsenal 3, Manchester City 0. Arsenal say, come here, sir. Manchester City, Antimi, Antimu, Baku, Kra. Senesa, Brent, anything, Eddie, Ricardo, Calafiori, Ono, Enne, Bogo, no, where you defend the master. Ono, Enne, D, Cabo, first goal, Eddie, my Arsenal. And Sana, Kai Havertz. And the second goal, no, Ebabe Pesu. The Arsenal, the gun. Omo, eno, no.
1: Let's go!
0: This and the name. Arsenal, the gun. Omo, and make it sure, sir. The piano, are you okay? Nah, Brenton, the third, Martin Odegaard. And the third goal, no, the Pesu. Arsenal, 3. Manchester City, 0. And no energy course. And it's a say next week, a quantum ABA. A quantum ABA.
1: Let's go!
0: Say, let's go, dear. And the Arsenal IGFA Cup. And I may say, community, so that's your man. And no, and air. I'm not an air. I'm doing next week.
1: Let's go!
0: 22nd, Friday, Airbay. EPNO start Arsenal against Coventry City. And no AF Friday, 21st of August. And Sana, Hull City, Manchester United. Remo Saturday, Everton, Crystal Palace Saturday. Ipswich Town, Sunderland Saturday. Nottingham Forest, Leeds United. And Brentford and Tottenham Hospital. In no AF Saturday. The question that's when a week. Brighton and Hove Albion against Villa, Manchester City and Bournemouth, Newcastle United, Liverpool, Fulham and Chelsea. Monday at the week. They say that they say EP on the next week, Friday. Yeah, but starting. Nah, you can't start here. Leagues, you know, it be a start here. But next week,

Inter Milan next. Serie A, Italy league in super starting. Inter Milan against Monza. Tiano so I don't know. Na Yanko Spain. Nianko head the Costa Spain ho. Amonso the La Liga. Na menu kasa. Matches ni bi o hono mo a start with Spain. The La Liga no. 2026-2027 season has started. Racing Santander 2, Villarreal 2, Sevilla 2, Rayo Vallecano 1, Deportivo Alaves 3, Getafe 0. Other matches are out to a BL Coso and they let me out of Jar, a year or Tinano, any Espanol, at Levante, a bomb academy and San. Emma Levante, Entimi, Entimuba, Kukra. Enti, Eno, Enedi, Ewo, Ho, Se, Se. 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Enti, let's go, let's go, let's go, let's go, let's go. He said, let's go, Diani, Rem. Nafiyahwe, Swatina Deportivo, La Coruña. Amu aye back, amu abebe rep, ewa la liga. Deportivo, La Coruña, amu ene aye elchi, aye otina. 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Ene adama jisini nabe tuwa tuwa su. Delta Madrid Bebo match yeni match Madrid Bebo Friday one Espanyol Madrid air court to Espanyol on Friday Barcelona and so Ebebo on Saturday Ebe Echi ni Barcelona Munchen and so

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Let's go! Ewo Ada Leaks Nidia. Enye Yenko Eye Portugal. Omu Elegue no start. But it's an say Germany League, you know, Ebe start to 2 weeks time. Inti German League, you know, Eye 2 weeks time Nebe starting. Inti Eno So Eno No Asempa 94.7 FM. Let's go now for you here. Other matches I would do a non-swear Kosu. Elite Divisie. And no, a Holland League, you know. Let's go! Holland League, you know, so results I would do a. And no, a Kosu no, any. Aya. Womu etnefi, any. Harry Venable 2-2. FC 20, FC Zoli, if you're coming in, Timu Baku, Feyenoord, and go ahead, Eagle, 2-2. And Adu Den Haag, Omutinefi, Emra Gonage, Eku Chanekana, Timu Baku, Fortuna, Fortuna Sittard, Omutse Kamiensa, Kambo, Omu Etimu Baku. And no enemies out to a cost. PLV Eindhoven, Equaway to a self echo channel, community mobile, and a YouTube, any AZ Akma, YouTube Echo, Etnefi, Emma AZ Akma, Echo Seneca, me and nine, Eka and nine, what Timu a year back. Let's go and no. Yeah, we're not feeling real. Ewo Ada Leaks a hood on. Let's go. Min call Portugal. Na min conco here Portugal League and so. New Casa Portugal League and so as I see. Let's go. Teams not starting as and my resource by no any. And I said, Aroka, I said, Kanai, and my Morinzi, and Timiante Saka, Nasna, my Tori, which is a community, Nasna, 2-0, Rea V, Etnefi, and my FC Porto, I said, a community, and Timiante Saka, Academico, Etnefi, and my Santa Clara, and Koshena Kabaku, and Timiante Saka. And no match out there called Sporting CP at Nefis Camion San. I'm a Victoria Gomez. Timu Mino. When the match out there called T. Eno. Yerem, Ewo Holland, Yerem or Portugal. Yanko Belgium. Nafi, you ready? A Cosu or Belgium League, you know. Belgium League, you know. And no any. Oh, and a Ghanaian players in the ACA kind. Ewo Belgium League in him. NT and the Edaho. See Rem. Nafi, yeah, yeah, cost. Na and Yibia. Sand and on Sueco. Eko ye. Ewo Belgium Pro League in him. Wana. Resource in a cost. And it's Enra Timanity at the Club Bruges from Equaway to Havali Eko show my camion son and my Havali for Timian Simuaji gang. It's a camion and my Westalu Timu Aye Munu gang 3 Westalu 2 Paven and Anderlecht Paven Etnefi Etchi Anderlecht Etchana Kabako and Timantisaka. And again, any Riella Lovieri. 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Michel and a standard lien. And the CIA game in the quiet 3-3. And a Junior St. Gallen.
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On Abdom 106.3 extra time. 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

0: 106.3 extra time na bianso etimi akon kantini Rodri to Barcelona deal no eh agreed Barca for bibia no betia na Bradley Barcola not even on the bench for Paris Saint-Germain sene said tonight omo any Lens enso ebo omo cup kesia enso ewo France ebrutima mu na Brenton Teddy Barcola bench wo want no bi amade said ni move to Liverpool no Hey, dear, so, ho, and say, and say, we any day, and so I'll to ya. Jose Mourinho now, or see, we start looking like a team. Jose Mourinho says, he said, yeah, Real Madrid Bobo Kono, he said, and say, oh, yes, a team, a gina, he said, you're moon, say, team, when we're near in T Madrid, and no more echo ye, Munson is a next week, Madrid for one more first game against Espanyol. Nti ewo league nim eno ene dia no so abetuja me de etu enim na Brentford Jadon Bruno Gomes ano sina kind ma Newcastle United wo de atuja se ono pa nie obeduru Arsenal ne first match waje trophy 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future no also we will see what happen Enzo nankasa ni future no kwa ni just say your body three amen ni su tie no nti Jack Grealish there o say obehu de anu nso ebesi nti winning sma anu nso aba betudwa na Enzo Maresca san confirm say signing on the signing coming Manchester City we knew it already say Eddie Brighton team Eddie Rodri there, or Beji Pineco could see a kind of Mabasa, and to win his manners on so what the extra, yet the Emma and so a Hansi Flick. Announce to say more signings for Barcelona. Ebeba, and T. Mobia and Sue, Eddie, Ness and so Ebefa, winning Smaja, what the Atuja, Eddie Emma, on Adam 106.3, and he said, and Yamano Cassa Division 1 Super League, you know, Yabo group stage, we are about semi final. And semi-final match, I told you, Kofodia Sampefi. Womu ene Atram Divisa and CIA or Boasi. Kofodia Sampefi 1. Atram Divisa 0. And Abusuando Asinin Supreme Fidelity and Suecia no 90 minutes. 0-0. Ye call. Penalty shootout no. Ekoba se Abusuando As. E winu on penalties. Nti Division 1 no. Meche Super Cup no. Final no. Eye Abusuando As. Ene Kofodia Sampefi. And now, Womu Ebebo, watch na. And here Tuesday, we are 3 p.m. By Tuesday, Shannon said, 10 p.m. No, Atram Divisa, and in Supreme, and Ebebo, take place no. And Ebisa, check Tofik. Say, we are senior manager at the Ghana Football Association. Organizers, no, what can we do, Marco Tene? And Yibiano, Tim Biano, Sikasai, and Obenya, Eddie Efim, Sikasai, and APM. Na oha ayade ade oje no sikasan e na oje e omo omo ho ni nyina no participation no omo so sen e na omo nya ade afi omo asoye sector fic ni simo ni tu yanim eni
1: usually no aya na yem pese focus no ebe ko you know the monetary value of the competition na ye bonu aya na ye pese all the time focus no wo the quality of play the players available the coaches and then the referees I am not going to person focus no call yes team are obejino obenya bibi kakra but that is not to say say the idea man no it is to pay for competition now about no it is all just to sit at you know a support or a support fund for the team for omo participation Team Bia was giving a participation fee. Apart from that, no accommodation was also provided. Unless, of course, maybe I had a man or no. Only okay. And I say, or standard no fee, say, oh, bro, so. That's a wow, that's a son. Hotel, no, what you did, that becomes your own responsibility. But those things have also been provided for by the FA. And other logistics are. Edema clubs on just to ensure that the competition becomes a successful one. And yes, of course, here we are. Neobet, you know, obenya bi

0: big Accra, but that shouldn't be the focus of our discussion. Participation.
1: Enti di obeji no ebenya bibi kakra but sikabotena da so so woji a woji sikabebre ni ade no eno enye the motive ntia omo edeba edebo division 1 super cup na yenwam kakra wo house of gbogboko no aso 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say. And they omit the short code Abba and it's omit the air Jessica and my House of Folk. Now, she cannot more air, you know, 70% air code the Amak Club, no. Omo Jessica na bon se bi aye courses in every year no 70% neko club no ho nemu 30% and as a 25 no omo su e yusu as a supporters na dey twitch omo kaka na bi anso timi akonkani small dey tuja any
2: na se bio ye no ankwan na se odi jinde ba ye bu nkwan no ho akontan a ye bo odi so what I

0: 75% straight away to management. Yeah, we can only keep like 2.25 or 20% of the money.
1: 70 never call management.
0: Yeah, 75% actually.
2: Okay, into 75%, 25%. The 75% never call management. You know, team no, nafe omunso timi asum winning some Abdullah Yusuf. What the tuja the amount but it's an inside. Women's African Cup of Nations final ene ya menu ekase ene ena final no ebaso third place Morocco for host and win ankoyeye host and second amfa host and third and also entimi amfa emma ene akoye host 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pastor there's no one with them so you be a when it give presentation sports commentator news presentation any the simple no so we'll be hosting entertainment show ni ade person we reporter lifestyle presenter ni radio personality ni nyina ade and maka no friend announce simple na ni register ewo 0531 0531 003813 Y2K enwumo a from the year 2000 na jina super Batman VIP akatechi or bravo kwa kese 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we are singular a 150 Ghana cedis. We are double 250 Ghana cedis. We know a simple. The fund desk of a multimedia. I enjoy you being a B and so take it. No, it's a ja. A dear nice and a bean so called Eco Bank, the Pan African Bank, and a Kojak a toothpaste, and a mouthwatch, Sanso, and a Valix Lease Equip Limited, and a Door Master Lawson DeRay Ginger. 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

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And na yade a free Pokuyase Health Center abanti. Pokuyase Health Center for ya drum was sepa because we can wa the second time a yasa bahenye. In timpeni fu waha in charge. 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
0: 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Yeah, that's it. 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
0: 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Ye be si a hwe nkra ni ye. 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
1: you me that Michia with you for you now.
0: So,
1: say you who akara fufra. The first 28 days, you know, a very important days. E wo akola no abraham. 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
2: 28 days.
1: First 28 days, no. It's sad days, no. From the time I obe wo nenge. 28 days near friend of critical time.
0: Okay.
1: I say from midwife not to mommy or be work corano. As I saw money nico a corano who ye pa. It say ye won a full for ye labor ward wa ye friend baby first care or baby assessment. It's ye uni free ye full ni moa ye assessment. 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

0: Form. 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And your baby in Kwama, I mean, so you check you BP. 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
1: I see. 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
0: Debbie.
1: Ah, eh.
0: Sanning in ano, yam pesa will be called baby, no mean tina, ye say yam chain so kakra. And sana ye jarino. Mm-hmm. 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Mr. Study kai kai, and sana ye jarry baby.
1: Okay. 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Just say a man and nanum, sir.
0: And no fun sooner, ye tiny said, the more baby ni air chino. 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
1: Okay.
0: Na ye encourage mama no so on nutrition. Only a Diana, a moon, a year we have a one man of Funsono, Abba, a man.
1: And the Emerald Adriana, because so be all cry. So now, Quanada knows no for no chair, man or chin from Mana cry you soon. Crabble or moody did that. By all, what can send me say? As a labor no setting in, no. It does a when it deals, so did you, and see now, Cranaba, no, I am real common than a nutty nebia, San Funsono man no sooner. And all link Ben and Eno.
2: I'm passe, it be a labor setting the whole day. 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It's ya work kan wa ese se wudi di se na be ya ye be yi baby no. 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It's aduane a ye di wo awo mu no eye.
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1: 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It's ya be ne dey because wa twa
2: se ne ameni ano di kan kan ye no. The more I would the baby need to breast milk na no for na no na breast milk neighbor. Once I wire wa drain say ube manu funsio no dear. Okay. 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Mini nu funsio ntina me mame bane nu funti. The moment I will be cycle won say mini nu funsio no. No funso no so emba. It's from bed preparedness ni yetro mu say ye wan drain say. 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
0: we say we friend no BCG
1: aha
0: no no e boy e ho ban free tuberculosis ho
1: okay.
0: Na ya ma no polio oh and also a boy who buying free polio. Once polio, oh no, yeah, the mount and now ya woo, you cop him 2 weeks.
1: Okay.
0: So cop him 2 weeks, no, when to me and ya polio, oh no, nah. It means say, watch him, just say 6 weeks. And son, I'll be polio one. Aha, but BCG need ye any other time be a ye to me at the mouth. It's about time ye best stress, eh? So, what? She says, ah, and your mommy and say, ya bubosi, vitamin K, UBCG, and you polio, oh dear, obeji, and son, I walk off.
1: And we here, because we be a horn man, no, fear me, was I'm panibi.
0: Aye,
1: a hard drain. Apart from a boo horn, your mouth, betting a fear, son, a warding. Just when you're 5 months, and son, walk on later. Mummy and I sat there and then crying your mom who buying because I'm your innocent. Now you're real beach, a chew on money, dear, and it dear more. Mom would see a yanty tune, or I want a dear, well, say, yeah, ye tino, and your mom quad, dear, Yamra Hospital, ya won't swap, Yam found crown on hospital, near Shawon, no more into me and your one day. Aha, and she said, no, ye timmy a shed hospital, or dear, ye answer. Ain't he? Your bad fear, the baby, I was a yes, I'm bad for checkup.
0: You, me, that's
1: and Lucy Becker.
2: But your checkup, no, after say what way we are, you are my coffee and over about 3 times. The first 48 hours, 24 to 48 hours, over sign up by hospital. I may check you only a check you over no. After 6 to 7 days, not just when you're not watching, no, and also what's the over. Am I a show na you should be bino? And I feel when you're 40 days in so waba way you know so beba maternity am I a show? Na ya should be bino. So ansa na any way you cry.
1: Hmm. Auntie Eshno, I had an eshno way in center no.
2: Bacho wine.
1: Ah eh, inti ya wobie na ya wo ye yabas aba mohabium.
2: Bacho wine.
1: Okay.
2: First 24 to 48 hours, no beba yaha.
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2: Uh-huh. Now when you're 6 weeks in Swa, you best see amount polio one, ni amount diphtheria, tetanus, and our petus amount pneumococca, coca, and any rotavirus. 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

0: a drop be a horn of my hospital. 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
0: Womb, and into nigh, you can say, I am more paran because I call you a while.
1: Ya, more move from Baba.
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1: okay. And see, now say in between, do you bet to me? I either say after and before, bet to me a man or parano. Now, no, yeah, your man or say 5 and I say
0: 2.5. Depending on Aquala, no, it's the way you know, your back was 5 years. And to parano, one or must specify Ghana fire and shut down parking kind. Yeah, specify at each age, male sir, obey to me, dear man. A B a 2.5, a B so suit me to 5 mils.
1: Okay,
0: and see, I am kind.
1: Now you. Ni sani award na wuti wadum 106.3 FM medne ye wo pokua say health center pregnancy school ye kasafa say be ya ye be kra wo ye mana ya wo wo mo no enu e wo se de ma wo mo ene vaccines ahodo a e wo so mo je wo ma chire ye wa rural labor ward ya di akra ne wo se ye ene ye be fie so ne wo se ye e de ebo enkra no ho ba ye ne Mary Brown ene Lucy Safo ena AD enkomo ya. 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
2: 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And this senior or better, no, senior, air quantity, no, better demand, no, then you feed the baby as such. But men overfeed the M for say, I call an essay, cocoa cup, or mana was, you know, it was a by force, or dinning in a baby, near beco coconum, no, nutrients are senior, obey your coconum, nutrition, a becum, and a beboa baby, nama, when you know.
1: Okay. If you do a man, yeah, yeah, very careful. Now, and you men also, and you men almost, I am home, could be a no man.
2: 2 to 20 back, come back, and
1: you are young, and also, and I don't know, so moody,
2: and I don't know, man, and no phone,
1: and I do the more,
2: but man, and no phone, man, no phone, and so ain't Timino. What as long as I said, you're an inti, will be jai. No phone, okay. Man, no phone in Timino. But why are Kuala Ebia on demand, no, I feel would demand any more. Wait me answer him. Why not? You
1: okay.
2: Can feed.
1: Yeah, yeah, mano. 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
0: 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Now, baby, no, that no for our own room.
1: Then, grab your moon, more chin of another time, no, my dear, no, my chin, no, my dear.
0: As I said, we are, but today,
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0: Yes, a muya ha, and san out done in a co, baby for fro.
1: I see. 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
0: Yeah, be wa fire, one fire.
1: Nasa, ya jessa, and it's ye way na. A dee and tipa now here. Yentiman won't fire home fire, ma. Nientiman from Crano, Momun, ye and ya kama. Ah, yadam was what? Your midwife, papa, be mother, genemra, modem my yenti. Bashanon Society, end point, with your party clinic, Nadaroma, and now ye dee and come way, ye be lines and atom. Now, on so, or question beer, the air come was me, and I say beer, be bitcher wadria. Then you also, what you media, by a bet was so. I na yen share yen diapers and also. And say, quite a napkin be and will be a boy, say, be a diaper,
0: be a diaper.
1: No, ya yen change, you know, best say, say, no boarding,
0: no boarding, mom, but. Wa wa kola no for fraud dear. Aya ne Johnson in the toilet no esusu. Iti at least anopa no bet me asesa beye mienu. Ewia mienu, enumere mienu. Onyi na onum no funsu no o Johnson bebre.
1: Do di di bebre.
0: Enye me paucho wa wo hwese ne oba no Johnson na sisa ne tenten maye. 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
1: Hey, ya samu. 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
0: Aye, it's minya infection. 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
0: Nanchi,
1: move.
0: Now, no, because I'm saying, Madam, close up in the 3 days, Benati. You say, I'm close up, I think, tell my would be a day. Won't me a quala,
1: no, I'm not
0: a pamucho, close the din. That's only Bonati. And my rain is a fuman, as so I could draw a quala in him. Until you're the bayon and then, Ochina, will be your soon, soon, sir. So,
1: hey,
0: pamucho.
1: As some more, you'll be a line, sir, not soon. I am some more other questions. Be a mobile beside Mother Roma. What question be a now? Because all will be our beckons. Aha, and see, what question be a Mr. Omo, midwives and Wahanso. If you are no more fair, you want me to be, sir. Why also bet me up with our momo? Now, fear to me, I'm quaying him. Tia be a phone line, so now your procura say health center. See, question be a word or not fee. Also, what to me, Eddie Abba. But you'll do a question, aha. Oh, okay. Pacho, it's you.
2: Pacho, I say if it be jaundice. Pacho, there. Jaundice, yeah, there. And I say if it be so, I will watch you.
1: Okay.
2: And also, no, there. Because I know, yes, I mean, be more. A movie, I feel now, a man can tell mutine or more. There, the bone affair, I watch you go most. No, I wish you are in an air then.
1: Okay. Yeah, that's a part. Because, I'm sorry, say, yeah, why I see a crow or your horse, I say. See me, I enter so she has so on the hand, you know. Patientro, Patriotio Bronny.
3: Please, my question is not about the newly born baby.
1: Okay.
3: It's about we, the pregnant women. Which side can you sleep that your baby will feel comfortable?
1: Okay.
3: Maybe you lie flat, and you, dear, you are comfortable, but maybe you are harming the baby.
1: Sure.
3: So teach us the side. Which is best for us?
1: Good.
3: Thank you.
1: Yeah, that's say. But you for third person, na ye ni anu ye bi ani asaba. Okay, obi ani a ye ni first two questions na no na afe. Okay, Pacho itio.
4: Pacho, maybe some question about hebi a vaccine no mo de won kwala no. In case I want to say my men will be. Into maybe say say how many years? And as some want to say vaccine now.
1: Okay. It does say. It's in Yano.
5: Dear Odi, can be join this? Say, I can say, Akola, Enya, join this, sir. Sena, I did can Odi baby ni quiet show, baby ni kala o deco. 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
1: okay.
3: No woman booster okay. Every 10 years bia ube timi man booster
1: okay okay
4: omo call the drone omo dey my hospital no how many days and kasa na we say to me di answer call the nurse because there were natural ones will fear 4 days 5 days at it. It's me person me won so am so there na be a 1 week 2 weeks na take
1: okay
4: and I say say 2 weeks na enti ya me still na me fan him because e cord ne wa baby ni ho a the enti aye higher mothers ni say say cord ne won ho a ni kura ni ni kuta aye din because e bi ho aye say one so ni mu ye na won saka e beti moja e be ye say wo bo ne diaper ye say ye ni say nti aye sa e ma wo mother no wo chiro
1: okay
4: nti ye nso ye pese entin tem na baby ni ye
1: mi fa ni she chiro no
4: aha e bi obi ani ho be bo ami na me de ma dia she chiro
1: no no no
4: na me to am abra bo so aha
1: no no no
4: na ma she send the skin ni fa fa fa
1: fa eh ye da mo se papa papa ah ma mary enti o
3: you yeah that's
1: we dey yan tintim na emre na so
3: I do o di kan ni bisa say cord no di kofia how many days na say say say we apply wo chlorhexidine ni year acha 7 days 1 week as I said so after 1 week na nte ya wo ba postnatal no yen ye be hu na ye hu say bia cord we healthy and na say yen healthy na ya

0: educate you on home. And to say educate you now, what's the idea? 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And our Colabia nene ne cord formation, ne genetic formation. It is a uba cord, but what is 7 days and now 3 days are. I expect to say the other one so better, sir. It's not saying Colamia no and yepe. 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
0: 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How often should we breastfeed? And I can say, woman, exclusive breastfeeding, kwa dia. Daytime, one ma akolane no for, kwenye ne 12 times. Or say, nebano, a man no for, and I wada, o nyane da. Me pa China make and say, oh, yeah, exclusive breastfeeding, kwa dia. As I say, one man no for, no, ube man no 12 times. It is a one man no kakra na wada. 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
0: 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So what my baby no for no one bone china we kiss we are yeah and pesa would never to nechi.
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0: 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Say I di can see I no. 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

0: 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Fanny tune in chemo, send a bear as a new funciono, a big man in Numa, a be fan and non chain, a good honor and chokino, a mano, and free more.
1: Okay.
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0: 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she was my damn me no me do no. Ye co feather, etch or say, draw no, say one no man. Soon sign so say, and a beba colana so, and now, mammy, soon sign so say, and a beba, mammy, so
2: I'm running tear. 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
1: Been so sen anxiety tree, never back on anxiety tree, back on yet tree. 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
0: aha, Nansana a yet tree, no, a war, nefari by be brave. 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Obama, why a lapse now we who now I'm out with Drew. 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

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And I say, you well, Yahoo. Also, on paper of the Ukraine, can you enter your well? 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Okay. Yahusha and Kahun, now we shall, Papa. Cynthia Fafa, Michiao, a wish and shroud, no Kahun, no your case. Robert Afo, I'll see Robert Yahoo, or see on pair Afo, don't be up a Yahoo. Michiao, Tola, Yah Market, Panda, Michiao, okay. Okay, Mamma Venciana, Macha Munina, the Akano. 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Now, when someone dear, Umboni a woman, and says, when someone to Umboni di Gunkaran Suskumu, no more de this sermon. If you cry, Besseno, if you say, Unyam Meshen Tabana say, Sanity, Midofopa. Rebecca free aka mafia and they were dressing come up pa and ya grown dressing no dear koyi ai michao ebusa fo me say na ebe ya footy untino enam you shall know the truth and the truth shall make you free the bia said yes kana no okan Yahoo Canon chapter 8 verse 32. The Amufeno John, aka John, 32 verse. Na Usa, with me a cow hole. Debiara, ya can say. 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Piaga, join. 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It is Christianity no so no all the Orthodox any Catholic Orthodox in the Eastern and Western. 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

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We come on out to me and yet in here. Maybe I won't shine. Pack well, search won't copy. Na because a bit over three. You won't betray now. We need to bear 500 years. Your chin, your womb, Mohammed, the more or the if it's a na Arabic phone in an almost small bosom. The Mohammed and Bayan was say, Obesses I need. Now, so you come at the same thing to the in your honor, your echo. 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Oh, you're changing. And see, yes, I mean, can I make any album? If you say, you can Abraham, you know, I'm more for more at once, or me Abraham, regional, a Christianity, Islam, Judaism. Judaism, a Jew for more, we say. Can a pa Bible mono, trace a mono, ancient, near from Judaism, near from Yahudim, or Mudinakasaya Yahudim. And ne more than. And I be pagan name no ne Jews. 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
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Christianity for next alcohol. 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A buffoon a banner, papa ne buffoon a banner, a son. Or say, Natadia to say the dear boom, more kind, revisioner, Natadia to say the dear boom. Na, and I mean, can't you? I mean, can't no one here? Metam no, oh, and Miss Nemi Bian tell me. Yea, what dear, ye be yamon, is here, I mean, kind revisioner. And come on, Revision chapter 19, verse number 13. 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Okay. 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Okay.

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0: 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Yeah, I know the Tino Yana. 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
0: yeah
1: my dream say and kwe papa because o kan luminati fo e yi se mbo na
0: yeah
1: that star na awo kana
0: yeah
1: e wo so pepepe
0: en
1: e wo sika or my kind of the same thing.
0: Yeah.
1: That star black enough.
0: Yeah.
1: Me,
0: ah.
1: As you down patch as someone make up what I see.
0: Matias.
1: Aha. And now what can that awkward? What can that awkward for a year? So
0: yeah.
1: And you see the same thing.
0: Aye. Mimi was says every book of Moses in 8 9 10 in your mom who don't need anti mimi come in
1: Nina Nina Pigani
0: me walk a bala for woman
1: Mimi Nina Bustam na Wadada
0: in yeah
1: you done Basso Medassi
0: Miss Medassi Medassi by who from that 030 hello me
2: call has been put on
0: me or by phobia or Romania or Bodhi said ding ah one day me born one day yeah you're a bo you're a bo no more Tino by four or witchcraft or Romania present in the US in a corner and the celebrities or you see Jesus' name. Hello? Hello?
3: Hello?
0: Honorable, Baja. Honorable, Niana.
3: Baja, no.
0: Baja, what to say?
3: I come in here, Baba, I say.
0: Ah, and yet, Yadasi, your money away.
3: Baja, who shall send you, Baba? I.
0: Midasi, oh, shall I?
3: But I'm better than this.
0: Raptor.
3: Hello. Yeah.
0: Hey, Yahusha Sankani.
3: Yeah.
0: Nebo is any. A Yahusha Nadumti. Say, or the chair, the idea, when you're missing your CD.
3: Oh, yeah.
0: Hmm.
3: If I am in charge, I know, yeah.
0: Meton catch you.
3: Okay.
0: Meton catch you, disease. Why not go to the Yahoo? What's enemy be?
3: Oh, what is it?
0: Mati.
3: If I said, would be, a future, no matter for.
0: Yeah.
3: Also, the working, oh.
0: I mean, to me,
3: what I say? Roman says, one was in here. I do mean, Jacob Bonina.
0: And only as I know.
3: Jacob and Tumbra. What I say? It is the old Kenya, the fat, Titru, a man tell him, and one look at Kalina. Yes.
0: If you just bet, just bet, I think I am in Yamina. Mesela be chere chere muti chinspa.
3: Gana funti. 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
0: Ya dada omu.
3: Epa mi shira bibi.
0: O shira musu. Edasi.
3: Yeah, ule man funti ya naja.
0: Ah, ubi sumra. 0302216562. Hello.
4: Hello.
0: Mi bacho, ya France na Afrika.
4: Yeah, Augustine.

0: Yo, okay. Yeah, you are doing it. Baby, I want to say, I want Jimpa.
1: Ebacho.
0: Yeah.
1: Uchi, any question about this thing? Akadiba ne inju.
0: Yahusha. And I say Yahua, Yahusha. The obes, the obewuji and kwabe shi enmu jagu aji minu minu no. The Yahusha.
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0: 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As of this school, I'm going to mention psychology. Psychology can normally be a BTO, Roma can our roles. Would you open up, sir? Next time, no afraid. Maybe no about two. Maybe that's it. Okay. Obimbra, hello?
3: Hello?
0: Maybe I'll check first and everything, Ivan.
3: From me, Benjamin, because I feel vintage.
0: You, Benjamin.
3: Yeah.
0: You, mommy, you are drinking today, and I will
3: but your demon person may be saying, sir, a dinner or can one seminal.
0: Yeah,
3: a country benefit is our name.
0: A Hebrew, hold on, ya won't know, a dear demon, a dear first robot for the man, or as a source, son, as I would done, no, and no, ah, never, many papa, any Hebrew for no, and your son for you, the Nanti, yeah, you could tell 2 minutes, what's the same for you are, and ye, a only for
3: okay. Now, the minimum is, sir, many a gun of way. Say best some BBA was say a che. I deny us money at Tinassi.
0: Aha, anything you're
3: checking. Auntie, I say will be more. I was say what chair then a Casanassi.
0: Okay.
3: Aha, and she said, I was in your dean beer, your dream, no, a yantia, say my.
0: Oh, yeah, my trust and Tabby, I won't offend a wooty, my church, say, pa. Ever say, beam. And Anna, Ghana, no, fashion trim, Yangupon, one pier. 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
3: ah okay. But your question back.
0: Okay.
3: Now the mission is into who to say, and I only say, and I'm said the innocent, you know, and I'm going to be a boy at 10, a boy at 4 at 10 woman. After all, you be a far abroad with 10 and so you have 10 and bra, I won't mean him. But because of said the innocent, so Ben, I'm so dear boy at 10.
0: May that's a part of photos in movie, Mirana. May Baba, I assume we will be say, if you say, maybe if you say, e din dey anyehwe na obotene ne bra obodi obo satan name a onimu baby o ka se film so hello
4: hello
0: me ba je first and everything fine
4: you got that free.

0: akuma kafe sa mi Francis.
1: Francis.
0: Yeah.
1: Yeah, you are doing today.
0: You know, Kennedy.
1: And I said, what is what? And then I don't know. Or say, and now what? No, now what?

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0: eye satan na the beast na me kan say Jesus Christ is beast no is satan no ono an eye no na fa she nti e fe no Christmas Christmas Christ Mass.
1: Class Mass.
0: Nah, a Latin, Greek, na kabu. Won't you ask him? My church, but my church, why?
1: Okay,
0: okay. I'm a church, and we won't come up to you. Be a team, be a come up to you. Memo, be a mpifi, mifa BNC. A Casano, Greek, Latin, Hebrew, and everything. Why?
1: Okay.
0: Any English in Angasa or Marcasa, Cromatron. Bedassi. You. Udi Valentine's Day, Udi Birthday, Udi One Honey Day, we Mother's Day, Father's Day. I was on some jay, and yet, what improve our coma? Mobi Mrava, I don't know. Okay. Hello?
2: Hello?
0: Hey! My dear Bakope, would ye a Nasarum Nipa, to say, Yahusha do beg my pa, that's via Asia.
2: Nana, dear.
0: Uncle, who we shall know,
2: you, Nana.
0: Not do baby, and ye.
2: Who's your uncle?
0: You, and the annual
2: drink. Odia be ya make no questions am go for be say na me we say say na
0: yeah
2: asem no e kon cross aso
0: e no correct
2: me we say aso pa no say na wo ti asem
0: sir
2: your questions are will be say okra na
0: yeah
2: me say say na wo adire go say e dey
0: eba
2: asem kana
0: no correct so
2: awo kan
0: yeah
2: asem na wo adire go so baso
0: yeah
2: no kare ne wi asem so wo aso e ti asem wa
0: That's right. We are
2: We are going to be able to do it.
0: Oh,
2: I'm going to go to the house. Obade no
0: sir oh eno die say me baba
2: ni ani obade
0: me baba che ni nyina kama kama kama
2: ti ma se mi ye na ude media ube nche mi ani
0: mi ala
2: onya obade na o se se o wi as ni ani ni ya
0: ne
2: ne ni ani ne
0: sir
2: ti no kwale ni ni amen ka o fa fa fa
0: on ka zo me da
2: si onko bibi ya o
0: yo me da si ba eh asemu hello
3: hello good evening
0: evening
3: I'm a family. 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
4: Hello.
0: Me pa che first and every favor.
4: E fe me kwa me.
0: Bra kwa me. Bra kwa me.
4: Hello.
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4: Hello.
0: Yeah, black army.
4: Why are you meeting

0: Yo, Bagami, you are drinking, and I say, Biaboko, dear.
1: Go on, shut out. Now, you may be fee station now yet program.
0: Oh, sir, I don't want to say, Sunday, 9 o'clock.
1: Apostle Gibran says, yeah, me too, and then me too, I don't know.
0: Oh, every Sunday, be my enemy, yeah,

0: adomase no
1: eh
0: Sunday 9 o'clock
1: na me tie apostle Gabriel say say me di two and me di two adom na me say wo
0: oh every Sunday bia ma ye no ye ye en chechire kra ye court 3 years you
1: eh yeah me tie me tie pa me di we tie ache
0: ba okay anyway Sunday yo anyway enshira ya husha mu a una bibia bibia enye ye wate
1: yakopon so shira pa say odi no kra e gbora yakomo
0: sir.
1: Because maybe I met you, be a medium, and she will find your home.
0: I look at some way and you go for the empty.
1: Me, apart from that, be a medium or my bravo, Bonnie and me, and yes, she will find your home.
0: We and found the Bonnie, Obejo, sir, at Boyfunty no buy, and we are Nedia, Obejo.
1: The medium, you see your coupon, our year who can call.
0: Yeah,
1: on shelf.
0: On shelf, Madame.
1: On general, so not fast ready where we are to find any.
0: Madame, sir.
1: No one know where you are for your coupon and some come,
0: sir. Medas yo medas ye fa do chat to kra na fi ye bre na so hello una chat to we dey eni mze ni pa no pimpima na egu a chire sintimi fa mo hello mpa che first na fi fa
2: good evening
0: oh hene
2: me dey dey Isaac Ado
0: hey Isaac
2: yeah
0: Ishak eh the word na ka say Ishak eh Abraham ba no
2: e ka safi tema committee 25
0: yo eni em nu se obi aho ye ni wobusu nyina.
2: Yeah.
0: In the end, we monitor. We
2: are not. I'm going to say. Johannes, Juma, Johannes, but the idea that he fire Jesus Christ to him.
0: Yeah.
2: Yes, he did be Juma. Not say me.
0: Oh, sir. Yes, sir. No, Obedi, a high no dance here. No, a high ketwa. Your friend, laser light. And Obedi, a high casino. Who are dancing? Why, and maybe into ye di Yahusha and answer Messiano, Nana Mochi. And no, the antenna Oba, a hini no more near the train natural, and you know, and yet, and you know, you didn't
2: it. Miss Sandy, my question, I toss me and say, yes, Christian. I will say, young mamma, I am boy, yes, Christian.
0: Yeah.
2: Enye nejuma wa ye enye nyami ne suma nana
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1: 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Jonah, chapter 1, every corner. Or see, a seminar than you, Hunam. Now, yes, Christo, no. And yes, a seminar than you, Hunam. Abba Nipa, Nipa, that's in
0: it. And in a year, right, say, you was what you say.
1: Eh?
0: Yeah, blast, who was what you say?
1: What's the me, bra?
0: Miss Opera, what you say?
1: Mi patch, let's say, Niao Chirano, Jerichina, now you do two channel. And Danny Quanso.
0: But you wanna, I know a small woman wanting to class
1: and Danny Quanso.
0: Una, Unimia Okan, Pervitina, Unimia Okana, O Babra Kuta Okan, Granny, you any crowd can crowd, yes, you see. Very meal. Yes, I was a four hundred, I do see. Yablano and Yasu, my number, over to your frame, 020-5327-661 Echina, yawo asempa 94.7 10 to 12 10 o'clock when we're 10 ni ashasiye. 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

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Glorious night. Holy night. A night of visitation by the grace of God.

The message is ready. Reverend Gabriel Anseni. Your course is here. In the name of the Father, the Son, and the Holy Ghost. Thank you, Jesus, for your word, for your presence, for your visitation. Thank you, Lord. I adore FM, Nasem University, Reverend K.

Assembly Chef Radinsa Assembly Ba Ebesayare Ebe Edi Ogie Enkwagie Enhira And a message no eye so deep Na ye ade a obi aso hia e won abrabo Na ye no ne Ensenchene kasea Onyankopon ye o babo I'm telling you The greatest miracle God did in the Bible And the message. So the message for tonight by Reverend Capra Anzan, the Chancellor of Nasem University. 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

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The bed I sleep on. The food I eat. The water I drink. Lord, bless it for me. Lift up your hand in prayer and say after me. Kase Lord, bless it for me. Kase radi. Shirasumami, Mejuma, Shirasumami, Mawadiye, Shirasumami, Mema, Shirasumami, Radimisika, Shirasumami, Dear Woman, Sam, Radishirasumami, Namesu and Munyam, O Yesu Demu, Radishirasumami, Asorini, Gabriel and Sani, Last Shed, lift up your special offering. Miss Satya Krebiasa for the Basi, Frise, Ayan Sanchreni, Nay Adia, Ayan Sancheni Kasir. Lift up your special prayer because tonight's message is mega, heavy. Lord, bless it for me. Number here 02 45 another 45 04 another 04. It didn't Gabriel David and Sam. Radishrasumami. Did you afford a boy? The best so radiant 0245 another 4504 another 04 Gabriel David Ansan a radish rasumami. Then I press a radish rasum because a first near Kwe Dunfa Mama Grace Ohono near Nyamia Shraso. Yeah, when Nyamia Shraso Nyamia Shraso Kase Radi Shrasumami. This is my offering. Bless it for me. Bless it for me. Missy Kasem, Radishirasumami. 02 45, another 45, 04, another 04. Gabriel David Ansan. 0245, another 45, 04, another 04. Gabriel David Ansan. Bible say, over 5,000 people were gathered around Jesus and they were hungry. 3 days, no food. Nipa 5,000. Nansa edie suachi, no eduane. And Jesus asked the disciples, where can we find food for these people? As we have for instance, no food. Small boy, be now, the autonomy cross. I cut 3 and 2. 5 loaves. And 2 fishes. I got 5 and 2. Brother, kitten, kitten, round 1. I got 5. And a tilapia 2. Jesus, bring them. Mon famra. Jesus, mayan sanctuary. Nan sanctuary in the secret in here. How can I use little to feed many? How can I use 5 to feed 5,000? A better than the 5. I multiply ama 5,000 for any aduaniadi. A better nima medeketwa ama ni pepi usika ketuano. Better na son. 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A better na fidia abusiano. Me say me prove the greatest and biggest miracle God did in the Bible. Lord bless it for me. So Luke chapter 9, verse 16. Luke chapter 9, verse 16. O start from verse 15. Bible says, Jesus made them all to sit down. O commander Suyan Foron, they let the people sit down in groups, 50 and 50. Jesus took the 5 loaves and the 2 fishes. He looked up to heaven and blessed them. And bless them. Yes, so far 5 loaves. And yet, a brodo and now brodo 5. Any fish is 2. And num 2. And no pigeon and each restro. No, say a ja. Into way, a best pay. But miracle, and I say, and a secret, and I say, he blessed them. O Shiraso. After blessing them, no Bible say, he gave to the disciples. And set before the multitude. Obubu mudima esuya fono.
brodoni kiten kiten kiten kiten se mumfa enyina 5000 anim ye hu ya ne se e multiply e multiply e multiply e multiply and they all did it and they were all filled to the extent that the remaining filled 12 big baskets. What did he mean, Yama? Yekayano. A second tenku. It is a washing basket, no. Makumaku 12. Representing the 12 tribes and the 12 apostles. Are listening to me? 144,000. Multiply 12 by 12. Listen to me.

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This is my offering. This is my offering. Me bon paye. 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

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Nem nori. 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You have no idea. 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Boy, need the 5 loaves. Buy. Yes, he multiplied it. Listen, what you give to God, he blesses it to multiply it for you. Number near 0245. Another 45. 04. Another 04. Gabriel David answer. And a baba. 0245. Another 45. 04. Another 04. Lord, bless it for me. What a Lord, bless it for me. The feeding of the 5,000, Oko Bible Mwa, is the only miracle. You understand it? The only miracle of Jesus that was told by all the four gospels. And since ni bakwa Yesu kaya and oyoya, all the four gospels, Matthew, Mark, Luke, and John, every record you hear, the 5,000, the feeding of the 5,000. Some of the miracles are Yesu, ebi o Matthew, ebi ni Mark, ebi o Luke, ebi ni John, ebi o John, ebi ni Matthew. Now, so the feeding of the 5,000 is the only miracle of Jesus that was told in all the four gospels. Sentini bakwa Yesu yeya. Eyan sempango mano four gospels no. E record here. Eye feeding of the 5,000. I see and say it shows how important it is. E chere se san sentini no na ye unique. Eye so important. Na see and say God can bless what you have left to multiply and feed the multitudes. Nyawuwa akano, nyami betimi e shiraso, e di e fidi e dom, e mohu. The only miracle recorded by all the four gospels, the feeding of the 5,000, shows how important it was that God can bless what you have, what you left. You understand it? To multiply and to feed the multitude. Dear Naka, you have afia. I can few days to Christmas. I can few months to the end of the year. You have a bumper year. Bosumi, I would work to the end of the year. No, it's a essence. You have about 8 months or so. I betcham. I can few months. Few days left and few months to the end of the year. Now finally, yaba. God can bless niakano. No one multiply amaye. So can you machi say after me in prayer? Say, Lord Jesus, bless what is left for me. My money, my resources, my children. Bless them for me. 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Lord, bless them for us. Bless it for me in the name of Jesus. Drop in your special offering. And I agree. Utiemia, Reverend Gabriel Seni. Ubiya mosa for the enemy. Because we be prove the biggest miracle God did in the Bible. So, Beshra.

so amount. Number near 0245. Another 4504. Another 04. It didn't Gabriel David answer. 0245. Another 4504. Another 04. Gabriel David answer. Bring me live. Our YouTube. Ote Nasem Ote and our Facebook. Utiem Nanagi. Abofrane the five loaves. Brodo five. And Patua. And Mpata two. Yesu. Eshiraso. 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And multiply. FD 5,000. Eme Bikai. 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And multiply. 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It multiplied for them for many days. Mokai, Elisha, kunafona, no, see, akane oil, kakrebino, Elisha, eshirasu mama mino, enini ma, emma multiply, emma omdi fili gallons upon gallons upon gallons upon gallons for many days. 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

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What you ask God to bless, multiplies. 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Then multiply. Are you listening to me, somebody? Gabriel and send it. Lift up your offering. Pay your affordable. Yeah, bomb pay. Kadimachi. Kase, my father of miracles. And Sanchez Nyeja. Lord, bless and multiply what I have for me in Jesus' name. Kase, father of miracles. Lord, bless and multiply what I have. Jesus' name, Evrade, and Sanctuary Niger.

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What do you want God to bless? Then happens in your mishra sumao. 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Wejima.

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Because Lord, please bless them for me. 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Lord, bless them for me. Because Radi, me hear Wunshira. Oh, my brother, boom. Me fear. Me hear Wunshira. Oh, me fear so. Me hear Wunshira. Oh, my busium. Me hear Wunshira. Oh, my wadia so. Me hear Wunshira. Oh, my sika sam. Me hear Wunshira. Oh, my sika so. Me hear Wunshira. Oh, my juma. Me business. My quantio. 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Shira so mami. Me kai. Me feed.

Awurade nya wo nhira hira so mame hira so mame 0245 another 45 04 another 04 Gabriel Ansani Gabriel David Ansan 0245 another 45 04 another 04 Lord bless it for me. Me say it is the biggest and the greatest miracle God did in the Bible. So Oshira Bibiso. Mamamut, about three scenarios. Feeding of the 5,000. Yes, Ushira, brother five or so, if he did 5,000. Elijah, Eshra Mamibi, Edwianeso, and multiply for many years. Elijah so Eshra Mamibi. Now for the year Dianeso and multiply for many years and days. Be Pia Yamishra Subiano and multiply. Number here 0245. Another 4504. Another 04. Gabriel David Anzan. 0245. Another 4504. Another 04. Gabriel David Anzan. Radishra Sumami.

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What do you want God to bless? Then I pass in Yamishraso. Fia Babu mu, Luke chapter 24. Gabriel Anzani, Babu engineer. 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Yesu shira, 5 bread. Brodo, 5, if he did 5,000. Look at Luke 24, verse 30. Luke 24, verse 30. Yesu, eni ne suya fono. Last Supper. E didi e chatwo. 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It came to pass, as Jesus sat at the table with them, he took bread and blessed it. He took bread and blessed it, broke them, and gave to the disciples. Yesu fa brodo. O shiraso, eno bubumu, edema esuyafono. Ye Yesu yeno, e represented the body of Christ and the church. 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When Jesus bless one bread, one body of Christ. Yesu shiraso. 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Wachichema ubiya. So Anglican. So what Presby, Methodist, Pentecost, Assemblies, Lighthouse, Ashen, Royal House. Listen, maybe I will be apostolic. And this is all over the world. Jesus broke the bread,

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I feel in San Janino. 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Oh, we are, you know. Oh, sorry, you know. Oh, near San Fonicia. 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

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Jesus led them out as far as to Bethany. He lifted up his hands and blessed them. Jesus led them as far as to Bethany. 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Opejanensa Eshramo Abrodomu free Jerusalem. 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

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Eshira omu. And it came to pass. As he blessed them. Ogusu ishira omu no. He was parted from them. And he was carried into heaven. Or received into glory. Yesu ishira omu no. Emunu kumbe fa Yesu. Epeja no. Edne kwa esro. This is what has multiplied Christianity till date. Jesus blessed them he blessed the bread at the Last Supper. Aduane no mudi no Yesu shira so eno bubu ocheche ma omo o Last Supper. After finally after resurrection he blessed them, and as he blessed them he left them into glory. This is what has multiplied Christianity to date. In Shira Yesu, you did Shira Suyanfono at the Last Supper and at the Last Gathering. And we better be personal. You know, and I multiply Christianity. Abepim and this is one of the greatest. Remember the greatest, Nesu. I see, and say, what Christ blesses, increases, and multiplies, and stays forever. What Christ blesses, increases, and multiplies, and stays forever. Near Yesu Shiraso no. E increase. E nya mahum multiply. 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

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Shall I so mammy? And nana G, oh yes, you dear, pay your affordable. Oh, Bia, lift up your offering. Everyone, what a mercy. The revelation is coming. Lift up your offering. Lord, bless it for me. Lord, bless it for me. Number near 0245. Another 45. 04. Another 04. Gabriel David Anzan. 0245. Another 45. 0404. Lord, bless it for me. Drop in your offering. Offering speaks affordable kasa. E kasa. E kasa. E radish raso mami. Yamiye shraso. 0245. Another 45. 0404. Mark chapter 10, verse 13. Last but one echo. Mark chapter 10, verse 13. Echo. Bible says, people brought young children to Jesus. They should touch them and bless them. And the disciples were hindering them. But Jesus said, no. Allow little children to come to me. Don't stop them. For such belong the kingdom of God. And penifobi de mofra bre yesu se yesu fan and san kaum. No shina omu. Nesuya foni si won kwang. And yesu si debi. Mamun yesa. Mumma. And mofren kuman mramen cheno. Na wenum. And osra hinino. Eye one dia. And he took them in his arms. And put his hands upon them. And bless them. He took them in his arms, put his hand upon them, and blessed them. Yesu fa omo eto ninsa. Na odi ninsa eto wonso na oshira omo. Uwa mebi. A opese radi shira nkolano. Uwa bofrebi. Uwa mofrebi. Do you have some children or a child that you want Jesus to bless? Oh, on Sanu, a jumabi. Oh, Puma de Oyeti. We a carpenter mason. Oh, Kanka. Oh, Dija. Oh, Kwanso. Oh, do a fool. Then our town. Then our war. Then our yo. Then a yaw ba. Then a yaw ma. Then a yaw dachin. And my friend a dachin. The children represent our future. What is your future? What future do you want Christ to bless for you? Dachi bay and our person, Christo Shrasuma, Radin Yankopo, Yamompai, Kase Lord, bless my children for me. Bless my future for me. Anything and anyone I'm taking care of, bless my children, their lives, their schooling, their future. Their career, Lord, bless them for me. Kase Radi, Shrami Masu Mami.

On dachin, a radiate, the omubeye, me dachin, shrasumami, and naji, me bow for the away, special, a radish rasumami, a radish rasumami, radish rasumami, me ma, mejuma, me dachin, me ma, mejuma, me dachin, me ma, mejuma, me dachin, a radish rasumami, a radish rasumami, and pioneer bono, me say it is the biggest and the greatest miracle in the Bible. I'm coming to prove it. A radish rasumami. 0245. Another 45. 04. Another 04. Gabriel David Ansan. Drop in your special offering. The Lord, I want you to bless it for me. My project. 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

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This one is a covenant offering. And a message, you know, any affordable. A pam. Uni yanko pon tema pam. Say radi shrasumami. I'm coming to prove it. Obetia say, a pam affordable. This is a covenant offering. You are giving. Lord, bless it for me. The car, the seat I sit on, the chair I sit in, akunya me tnaso, empa me daso, officer me wo, juma me wo, radi shiraso mami. Lord, bless it for me. 0245, another 45, 04, another 04. Gabriel David Ansan. It's a covenant offering. Obia, a very special covenant offering. Radi shiraso mami. My brother, my sister, this is your chancellor, Bible engineer. I'm giving you the deepest and the greatest revelation in the Bible. Lord, bless it for me. Yehuwa nshira enemu nipaye de odifo. It is the blessings of the Lord that make it rich. The blessings of the Lord multiplies. The blessings of the Lord increases. Yehuwa nshira enemu nipaye odifo. So you see, the blessings of the Lord multiply. The blessings of the Lord make it rich. The blessings of the Lord increases. Who and shira emma e nipa eye odefo uyo hiania enye adwuma obeye eye who and shira ene mo nipa eye odefo. Now you understand, drop in your covenant offering. Now me my revelation, covenant offering, a pam affordable, drop in. Covenant offering means a very special one between you and God. Because already I'm dropping in this heavy big offering. This is my covenant offering. 0245, another 45, 04, another 04. Gabriel David Ansan. 0245, another 45, 04, another 04. Gabriel David Ansan. 02 45 45 04 04.

Now listen to the revelation. Genesis chapter 1, verse 21. Genesis chapter 1, verse 21. Echo. When God was in the process of creation, when God was in the process of creation, Genesis 1:21. God created the great whales and every living creature that moved, which the waters brought forth abundantly after their kind. After their kind. Onyame ebo empata kesia bonsu ene emwa duma ewo ensuo mu nyina ene asase so ntotebo nyina ene wiemu no man nyina. And God saw that it was good. And God blessed them. Nyame bo emu ewo wiase nyina no. God blessed them, saying, be fruitful and multiply. Fill the waters in the sea and let fowls multiply in the earth. Emu akakre bi nyame bo wo mo no. 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Enhira na chi no de nyame kan ne se de enhira ne ben ne se you will bring forth abundantly, you will be fruitful, you will multiply, you will increase. Ebe pimone, look at the number of animals in the world. Because once upon a time, God blessed what he created. God blessed what he created. Genesis chapter 1, 21 to 22. Look at verse 27 and 28. Namapon. Verses 27 and 28. Genesis 1, 27 and 28. Revelation in it. The biggest miracle God did in the Bible. Gabriel and some Bible engineer. And I may be proof watch around. Genesis 1, 27. Genesis 1, 27. So God created man in his own image. In the image of God, created he him. Male and female, created he them. Onyankupon bo nipa, ewan in seso. Yamin seso, enu obo nipa no. Oba, eni bema. How many were there? Two. How many were there? Two. Adam and Eve. Adamu ni Hawa. Adam ni Eve. Adam and Eve. Adamu ni Hawa. How many people? Two. What did God do for them? He blessed them. Genesis 1:28. God blessed them. Nipa mienupe. God blessed them. And said to them, Meshiramo, be fruitful, increase, multiply, replenish the earth, subdue it, have dominion over everything in the world. Meshiramo, God bless them. Meshiramo, mongo, monori, monoso, mon multiply, munyama homo, monshe asasineni summa. Have you seen? One miracle, no? The biggest miracle God did. Have you seen? What God blesses multiplies. What God blesses multiplies. Ne nyamishira so no, and multiply.

We have 10 billion. We have 10 billion population. Oh, say yeah. One now we crack since creation and count. One now we since a boy we are say and count. Nipper two pet. And yami boy woman. And the population of the world is around 10 billion. 10 billion. Why? Because God bless them. The biggest miracle, the greatest miracle in the Bible is when God blessed two people who have multiplied to become the population of the world. North and South America, Europe and Asia, Australia, Oceania, and Africa, Madagascar, Cameroon, A to Z, Afghanistan to Zimbabwe, all over the world. Two people that God created and blessed them. Ebiabeye Chinese, Ebiabeye African Kodaki, Ebiabeye Americans, Ebiabeye Europeans, Ebiabeye Asians, Ebiabeye Arabs, Ebiabeye Jews, Middle Easterners, Australia.

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Because God bless two. 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

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Listen carefully, you and your partner tonight. And then, some of us, Nyame, Nyame, Shirasua, Edwina, Mienu, Awoyo, Umoba, Fomba, Akon.

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It will increase and multiply. The biggest miracle, Gebranson Ekaye said the greatest and the biggest miracle, our Bible, and he said, Nipa two pe, and Yamishirasono, and then look at the population of the world. What a miracle! What a miracle! God bless only two. And they have increased to become 10 billion. He blessed only two. Biggest. Now the ball is in your court. You want God to bless it for you? O camera bakon. O bicycle, o moto bakon. O car bakon, screwdriver bakon. O mobile phone bakon. Dear Nadia Juma, you want God to bless it for you? Why, dear Bakope? Hey, God will increase and multiply for you. Ask God to bless it for you. If you want increase and multiplication, final prayer. Kadimachi, get your offering ready. Yapon, get your offering ready. Your affordable ready. Your affordable ready. Your affordable ready. Because, oh God of creation. Oh God of creation. Baby, I will be a pejamon sa. Because, oh God of creation. Lord Hashem. Yamini dinro. Hashem. Hashem. Because, oh God of creation. Lord Hashem. Bless everything around me. My spirit. My soul. My body. My everything. My all.

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Drop in your special offering. Drop in your special offering. 02 45 another 45 04 another 04.

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It multiply

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And the money payo de for. It is the blessings of the Lord that brings increase, that brings riches, that enriches, that makes a person rich. Shra Adam and Eve. Today, look at our population. Because once upon a time, God bless too. Me a nupe. May God bless you. May the Lord bless your enterprise. May the Lord bless your future. May the Lord bless your family. May God bless your spirit, your soul, your body. May God bless you. May God bless you. May God bless you. Whatever you are doing, may God bless you. May God bless your offering.

adwuma wo ye nyame hira so ma o resources nyame hira so ma number ni 02 45 another 45 04 another 04 Gabriel David answer 02 45 another 45 04 another 04 Gabriel David answer tell us soa your mother send a message you know and once we are registered tell us 02 03 515151 02 03 515151 Gabriel David answer hotel want me am on anadwia wait me about for the next now you can drop in your offering tomorrow you can do it tomorrow the same number wait me about for the end or chinanso hotel. God bless you all. I'm sorry. Soft Mama Vicky Digru. Was here this moja. In Shirai. Fire Unko. Stephen K. Yabua. I'm in Shirai. 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

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God bless you. 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Reverend Gabriel Anzani, my producer, Promise Dubati. Ma Florence, I'm in Sham. I'm in Kamo. It is well. It is well. May God bless you. Mr. Alexander Boateng, Sebot. Yamin Shraso, ma'am. Yamin Shraso. Ono wife, Nebu Sianfoni, na. Any Lasare Boutique. Yamin Shraso, ma'am. 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